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1: My boy Kanye West featuring Travis Scott with that father right here on 97.9 The Box. But this weekend, we doing it big for the mothers. Out there, Sunday is Mother's Day. If you ain't got your Mother's Day gifts, what the hell is you waiting for? Y'all looking bad. It's tomorrow. Y'all can't be trying to book no tables this late in the game. It's your boy JQ checking in. This is Saturday Night Drip, man. We're going to talk about a lot of things. And, you know, right now, if you ain't got nothing to do, the We Them Ones Comedy Tour is going on right now at the Toyota Center starring Mike Epps, DC Young Fly, and more. You better get over there.
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0: Hey, what's up? 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

0: Poppin' R&B station, JQ, a.k.a. the Pimperellis on your radio. And Sexy Red just recently took a picture. I think it was for Chris Brown's birthday. And, you know, she'd been messing around with Chicago's own Chief Keef. And he was like, what the hell are you doing? Hey, man, don't get Chris Brown involved in no beef with the big homie Chief Keef. He could have been playing, but it's certain things you don't do. She was laid up all up on Chris Breezy. Chris Brown, don't get too tipsy, man, and mess with that. You know, she like to go bare. I'm just saying, you don't want to grow no hair. And I ain't talking about what you talking about.
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0: 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JQ's in the building, and we need to be loving some people in America today, because a woman went viral because she always works on the road, and at home they have a smart scale that is basically a scale that you weigh yourself on, but it's connected to people's phones. So about 12 after 12 a.m. she saw somebody weigh they self in at 120 pounds. She don't wear 120, her husband don't weigh 120, and so when she got home she figured out that he had a woman in the house, went off on the man. And all I got to say out there, first of all, you shouldn't be bringing no woman in the house where your boyfriend, girlfriend, or your husband or wife stay. First of all, go to the Lucky Seven or the Ritz-Carlton. 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

dream of jelly bean, gangsta lean and Irene, red eyes, no Visine. I'm loped out on the green, hard shoes on my jeans, riding jeans with the wings, yellow bone on my team, traffic in them, yeah, I mean, face boots with the spikes, go to AZ on the flight, smell 100 over.

0: My girl Tyler, she did it again. Yeah, she did it again, man. She just went viral recently for talking about the first time she just met Rihanna recently, and because Rihanna didn't give her the kind of energy she wanted, she just felt some type of way. Girl, Rihanna was probably tired, but I tell you who ain't tired, Bun B, because he's bringing the H-Town. Guess what? You're going to be excited about this. It's the Bun B, Been Riding Dirty, 30th anniversary of the UGK album, Riding Dirty, man. Saturday, August 1st, Smart Financial Center, and we interviewed him on Good Morning H-Town. He said he got special surprise guests that'll be coming in doing Pimp C's part. So if you want some free tickets, text the word TRIO to 240. That's simple and easy, and you can get hooked up with them tickets, man.
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Call me for sevens, don't call me for six. I ain't selling no grams, but come buy a zip. 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

0: 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Let it clap, let it clap. Ride
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0: DJ Khaled, Lil Baby, and Future. One of them. We the best, baby. JQ is in the building, and Drewski just went viral. He just did another skit, basically making fun of British actors who get Americanized roles. So it's a lot of British actors, like my boy Damson Idris from Snowfall. He's from Britain. Of course, Idris Elba. It's a lot of actors. So he just did a skit where he's playing a slave, he's playing a gangster, and he comes back and he starts speaking in the British language. I just found out this boy spent $100,000. On the skit, and he ain't make no money off of it, but he's saying money well spent. That's rich talk right there. But you can check out Drewski. He will be hosting the 2026 BET Awards, so make sure you get ready for that, because it's definitely going to be one of them for real.
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2: Then fast forward at the club. Jada Waiter was in a headlock. It looked like about 20 people had her in a headlock. But for some reason, she looked like she was on the other side of the gate of the section. So it looked like she was with a bunch of people. The security guard was like trying to take people's arms off Jada Waiter's neck. Like, it looked really bad. Meanwhile, Des Dior, they say she a barber because she was lining them girls up.
3: Boy,
2: she had somebody boom, boom, boom, bing, bing, bing.
3: She was hitting them girls. She was one get a quitter.
2: Yes, they trying to give her her baddies chain because Des Dior, one thing she did do was show up to the fight. Even Yaya Mayweather, Floyd Mayweather's daughter, said, "We're going to have to call you Des Mayweather," because she handled hers during the fight.
4: Wow.
2: It was crazy. 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I'm glad Dez cleared everybody. You know, Jada, I feel like it wasn't a fair fight because people were like, oh, she was just online talking about how she could fight last week. Okay, but when you getting jumped by 10 some people.
3: Well, you still know I got to know how to fight 10.
2: Bro, me
3: me and J-Mac trained to fight 20 at one
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2: 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They say, hey, you can share it now. We want you to come back. Come back.
4: Look, I'm calling my brother right after this.
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the new album yesterday called Brown, 27 tracks. Boy, boy, boy, I ain't even done with it yet, man. It's a crime to put that many records out at one time, but I guess he had a bunch in the thing, baby. It's the box.

0: busted like your friend do. 97.9 The Box, after y'all busted like your friend do tonight, man, make sure that you get up in the morning and do something special for the mother in your life. If it's your girlfriend, your mama, your dog's mama, whatever it is, make sure you do something for mama. Whatever the mothers in your life is, make sure you do something special for her and think it out. Even if you didn't get reservation, go cook her some breakfast, order something from DoorDash or something. Do something. Make sure they feel special. It's the Box.
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1: 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It's the Shim Sham of the day.
2: A man has been sentenced to 1 year in jail. What? And authorities said he had ants packed up and ready to be shipped overseas where certain rare species can actually sell for $100 each as exotic pets.
3: Each
2: and I'm talking
3: ant?
2: About each ant. And apparently this is part of an underground market where people are illegally trafficking insects because there's real money into it.
3: But they do tricks.
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2: Easy. You pick them up. One ant, two ant, three ant. This might be something for us to get some money on. I'm going to see if I can sell some of these American cockroaches over there. I'm going to be the big meat of cockroaches out here. Who house we going to get these cockroaches from? For the
3: Jay Max house, you know that.
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0: 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I'm about to get ready for the Saturday Night Drip Mix up next, 10 o'clock. I'm going to put you down, get you ready for the club, because we like the damn food. 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It's the BOX.
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6: You ready? I used to pray for times like this, to rhyme like this, so I had to grind like that, to shine like this, in a matter of time I spent on some locked up in the back of the paddy wagon, cuffs locked on wrist. See my dreams unfold, nightmares come true. It was time to marry the game, and I said, yeah, I do. 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Got shorty, she try and bless me like I said I chew, like a sneeze. Please, for them trick to squeeze, I'm getting cream. 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Look.

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I did it with Mariah. 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Icy as a hockey ring, Philly flyer. When I bought the Rolls Royce, they thought it was lease. Then I bought that new Ferrari, hey, to rest in peace. 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

0: Houston families, this is the one you've been waiting for. 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Don't miss out. 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
11: One of our favorite streaming platform, Netflix, who just recently upped their prices again in 2026, are now looking back at their shareholders and saying, we done effed up, man.
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11: Because we used to share our passcodes and everything. 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
11: You know, they used to.
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11: they still,
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11: Yeah, they still doing it. But at the beginning, they didn't know. I think they advanced technology where they know how you sharing, and then they started charging you for sharing your passcode if you went beyond a certain limit.
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11: And because of all of this, people started being what we need to be. Fight the power!
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11: And they canceled their subscription, and they dropped 15% in the subscription drop.
4: That was really the people that was logged in other people's houses, that 15%.
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12: That's me.
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11: Well, you ain't got to worry. You can get it back now, because that ain't tripping. They say, hey, you can share it now. We want you to come back. Come back.
12: I'm calling my brother right after this.
11: Now I know.
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1: Hola. It's the Shim Sham of the day.
11: All right, check it out right now. A crazy story coming out of Thailand. So a man in his home that he owns goes down to do his business to sit on the toilet. All of a sudden, he feels a sharp pain bite him in his testicles. He looks down and it's a 7-foot python.
4: Seven-foot
11: python.
3: And it wasn't his?
11: It wasn't his python. This is the other. This was the snake. A snake bit him.
3: It got to be sad when you look down and it ain't your python.
11: When the police came, they said it was blood everywhere and they asked the man what happened. He said he wrestled with the snake to get him off of him. They rushed him to the hospital. His man parts are still in good condition.
4: Okay.
11: You know, they had to get the venom out. I don't know what they did to do that. But here's the thing. With snakes, they come through plumbing to look for a cool, damp place to hide. So, if you go to the bathroom at night and you don't like to turn the light on, you might want to look in there. Because I don't know about Thailand, but down in the state of Texas, we got rattlesnakes.
3: And they ain't going to be 7 feet long.
11: Well, I'm going to tell you something. If a rattlesnake hits you, he can be 2 feet long. Your testicles is gone.
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1: Thank you so much to the nice short lady teacher with the weird glasses from kindergarten. Thank you to Mr. Big Bald Spot on the side of your head in first grade. I'd like to say thanks to Mrs. Really Old Lady with the bad wig who died halfway through second grade. Thanks to Always Smiling Guy with the plaid pants who picked up the ball after she passed. A big shout out to Miss One Calf is Giant and One is Normal. Third grade would have not been as interesting without you. And also my librarian that year, Mrs. Rotten Breath. A huge round of applause to Miss Chubby Lady with a crew cut and sideburns for not only teaching me about social studies, but also letting me know that all men are scum. Also, I don't know if I'd be standing here today if it wasn't for my shop teacher, Mr. No Fingers. Two big thumbs up to you, buddy. And an extra special tip of the hat to my art teacher, Miss Never Wore a Bra. You, my lady, made learning fun again. And finally, my gym teacher, Mr. Short Shorts, with the tip hanging out. You made an indelible impression on my life. Thank you.
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7: A man has been sentenced to 1 year in jail. 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
7: 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Who house we going to get these cockroaches from? For the ship.
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And watch some serious XFL football under the lights. Kickoff is 6 p.m. and it's going to be one for the books. 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
1: It's the Shim Sham of the day.
13: All right, check it out right now. A crazy story coming out of Thailand. So a man in his home that he owns goes down to do his business to sit on the toilet. All of a sudden, he feels a sharp pain bite him in his testicles. He looks down and it's a 7-foot python.
3: Seven-foot
13: python.
5: And it wasn't his?
13: It wasn't his python. This was the snake. A snake bit him.
5: You gotta be sad when you look down and it ain't your python.
13: When the police came, they said it was blood everywhere and they asked the man what happened. He said he wrestled with the snake to get him off of him. They rushed him to the hospital. His man parts are still in good condition.
3: Okay.
13: You know, they had to get the venom out. I don't know what they did to do that. But here's the thing. With snakes, they come through plumbing to look for a cool, damp place to hide. So, if you go to the bathroom at night, you don't like to turn the light on, you might want to look in there. Because I don't know about Thailand, but down in the state of Texas, we got rattlesnakes.
5: And they ain't going to be 7 feet long.
13: Well, I'm going to tell you something. If a rattlesnake hits you, he can be 2 feet long. Your testicles is gone.
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8: Good morning, H-Town. Then fast forward at the club. Jada Waiter was in a headlock. It looked like about 20 people had her in a headlock. But for some reason, she looked like she was on the other side of the gate of the section. So it looked like she was with a bunch of people. The security guard was like trying to take people's arms off Jada Waiter's neck. Like, it looked really bad. Meanwhile, Des Dior, they say she a barber because she was lining them girls up.
9: Boy,
8: she had somebody boom, boom, boom, bing, bing, bing.
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8: 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Even Yaya Mayweather, Floyd Mayweather's daughter, said, "We're going to have to call you Des Mayweather," because she handled hers during the fight.
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8: It was crazy. 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I'm glad Dez cleared everybody. 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Okay, but when you getting jumped by 10 some people.
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13: Then fast forward at the club, Jada Waiter was in a headlock. It looked like about 20 people had her in a headlock. But for some reason, she looked like she was on the other side of the gate of the section. So it looked like she was with a bunch of people. The security guard was like trying to take people's arms off Jada Waiter's neck. Like, it looked really bad. Meanwhile, Des Dior, they say she a barber because she was lining them girls up.
14: Boy,
13: she had somebody boom, boom, boom, bing, bing, bing.
14: She was hitting them girls. She was one good acquittal.
13: Yes, they trying to give her her baddies chain because Des Dior, one thing she didn't do was show up to the fight. Even Yaya Mayweather, Floyd Mayweather's daughter, said, we're going to start to calling you Des Mayweather because she handled hers during the fight.
15: Wow.
13: It was crazy. I mean, I hate to see the girls fighting like this. I'm glad Des cleared everybody. You know, Jada, I feel like it wasn't a fair fight because people were like, oh, she was just online talking about how she could fight last week. Okay, but when you getting jumped by 10 some people.
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5: All right, check it out right now. A crazy story coming out of Thailand. So a man in his home that he owns goes down to do his business to sit on the toilet. All of a sudden, he feels a sharp pain bite him in his testicles. He looks down and it's a 7-foot python.
11: Seven-foot
5: python.
13: And it wasn't his?
5: It wasn't his python. This is the other. This was the snake. A snake bit him.
13: You gotta be sad when you look down and it ain't your python.
5: When the police came, they said it was blood everywhere and they asked the man what happened. He said he wrestled with the snake to get him off of him. They rushed him to the hospital. His man parts are still in good condition.
11: Okay.
5: You know, they had to get the venom out. I don't know what they did to do that. But here's the thing. With snakes, they come through plumbing to look for a cool, damp place to hide. So if you go to the bathroom at night and you don't like to turn the light on, you might want to look in there. Because I don't know about Thailand, but down in the state of Texas, we got rattlesnakes.
13: And they ain't going to be 7 feet long.
5: Well, I'm going to tell you something. If a rattlesnake hits you, he can be 2 feet long. Your testicles is gone.
0: 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On 97.9 The Box.
11: Those brands. Wow.
14: Damn.
15: Yeah.
14: My mama gave me a list of stuff she wants for Mother's Day.
15: Okay. When is Mother's Day anyway, Craig?
14: May 10th.
15: What's on the list?
14: A car, a dishwasher, a washer and dryer, tickets to the God's First Conference.
15: Bingo.
14: A car.
15: Let me see that list. Tickets to the God's First Conference. That's what we're doing. I'm going to tell her you picked it out. Go ahead and circle it.
14: Me?
15: Yes, sir.
14: Okay.
15: We supposed to have been talking about the bail bond, sir. You over here trying to pick out Mother's Day gear.
14: My bad.

0: 4504.
1: So, Dad, we're going to get Mom the tickets?
0: Yep.
1: What about the car?
0: What did I just tell you?
1: You said tickets.
0: Okay, that's what I meant.
1: We can get some flowers today?
0: Yeah, we can get the flowers too.
1: The God First Conference, May 1st and 2nd.
0: That means your mama getting the early Mother's Day gift.
1: We're going to buy dinner too, right, Dad?
0: The God First Conference has been brought to you by A Better Bell Bond.
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6: Hola. 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
7: All right, check it out right now. A crazy story coming out of Thailand. So a man in his home that he owns goes down to do his business to sit on the toilet. All of a sudden, he feels a sharp pain. Bite him in his testicles. He looks down and it's a 7-foot python.
8: Seven-foot
7: python.
9: And it wasn't his?
7: It wasn't his python. This is the other. This was the snake. A snake bit him.
9: You gotta be sad when you look down and it ain't your python.
7: When the police came, they said it was blood everywhere and they asked the man what happened. He said he wrestled with the snake to get him off of him. They rushed him to the hospital. His man parts are still in good condition.
8: Okay.
7: You know, they had to get the venom out. I don't know what they did to do that. But here's the thing. With snakes, they come through plumbing to look for a cool, damp place to hide. So, if you go to the bathroom at night and you don't like to turn the light on, you might want to look in there. Because I don't know about Thailand, but down in the state of Texas, we got rattlesnakes.
9: And they ain't going to be 7 feet long.
7: Well, I'm going to tell you something. If a rattlesnake hits you, he can be 2 feet long. Your testicles is gone.
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7: All right, y'all, check this out. So a man's in Planet Fitness in Florida, and he's doing his bench press. And you know what? Right before they closed, they deactivated his membership at closing while he was mid-workout. And instead of taking that from a sign of the Lord to go home, the man just sat in the parking lot waiting for Planet Fitness to close.

0: down. 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He got his workout bag out, came out, broke into the gym, turned the lights on, set up 225 on the bench, J-Mac, and knocked out his reps and did an extra one. He put the weights back up all good and nice and neat. And right when he was getting ready to walk up out of there, the police walked in and arrested him and said, man, why would you break into a place like that and do that? He said, man, I had to get my reps in. He said, well, now you're going to be repping in the jail cell, dog.
1: And they be pumping that iron in jail, too, so he's going to be in the right place.
2: That ain't all they pumping.
0: Oh!
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0: All right, America. If you don't know what an IVF is, it's an in vitro fertilization. That's what they fertilize the eggs with sperm outside of the body, and they put it in a woman, and she carry the baby, and they have a baby. Well, what went wrong with this one right here? A couple that wanted to have a baby, they did the IVF, and they said, we want to have a great baby. And everything was innocent. The baby came out, but the baby didn't resemble either side of the family. The grandmama was looking at the baby, looking confused. She was looking at some of the old baby photos. Jugs said that baby got different features. She ain't even got a nose. What she look like? Then one of them supportedly said they got suspicious when people keep saying, she ain't got your mama's nose. She ain't got daddy's ears. She ain't got mama's eyes or the daddy's eyes or the auntie's forehead. The joke kept on going and kept going. And then they found out that it was a mix-up.
2: Uh-oh.
0: They gave them the wrong fertilization eggs and all that from the IVF. And they should have known it, because I'm just going to say this.
1: Uh-oh.
2: The baby was black.
0: Oh. Yep.
1: The parents were white.
0: And they just thought that, but then what they did, they started searching in their background to see if any congregation that happened between two mixed couples that may have been down and, you know, passed on the genes.
1: Congregation?
0: Yeah, they congregated together. They had to find out. You had to go, what's that thing called? Well, you can look up your history.
1: Oh, like Ancestry?
0: Yeah, Ancestry.com.
1: Yeah, yeah.
0: And look at this right here. They decided, no. I carried this baby for 9 months. We're going to love this baby.
1: Amen.
0: We're going to love it.
1: Hallelujah.
0: And they actually found who the real parents are.
2: So you mean these white people decide to keep this black baby?
0: Yep.
1: Why not?
0: And they found out who the real parents are, and they said, nah, we keeping this. This our baby.
2: Nah, you ain't keeping my baby. Nah,
1: Angelina,
2: come on
1: now. Angelina Jolie style. That's my black baby. You better back off my black baby. No, I carried that baby.
2: No. You better get my YN here.
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1: Mom, you're my number one girl. A soft place to fall. When the world has betrayed me, you're the first one I call. I'm your little peanut. My devotion is true. And I know that you love me. Cause I came out of you. You huffed and you puffed. And you pushed the Snoop out. And for all that pushing, I'll give you a shout out. Cause I'm a tall ass mofo. And even back then, when I was a baby, I was like 4'10". And because I was skinny, so tall and so lean, it was like you delivered a giant string bean. Happy Mother's Day, Mom. I love you. And to all the moms out there, what up, ladies? You're looking real good. Wishing all the mothers out there a happy Mother's Day on 97.
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7: A lady out in China was apparently mad at her husband. But instead of confronting him and talking about it, apparently the man had $160,000 cash.
5: Woo!
7: She went into the vault, put the combination in, took the money out, went onto the balcony, and made it rain over China and threw the $160,000 out to the streets. Now, everybody in the streets was scrambling, J-Mac. They were scrambling like chickens with chicken feed, grabbing the money.
8: That's crazy.
9: That's a blessing from God. You know, God in the sky, the money come down. I would say, oh, Lord, bless me today. 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
7: Yeah, blessings because that man messed up, man. 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
9: Then fast forward at the club, Jada Waiter was in a headlock. It looked like about 20 people had her in a headlock. But for some reason, she looked like she was on the other side of the gate of the section. So it looked like she was with a bunch of people. The security guard was like trying to take people's arms off Jada Waiter's neck. Like, it looked really bad. Meanwhile, Des Dior, they say she a barber because she was lining them girls up.
7: Boy,
9: she had somebody boom, boom, boom, bing, bing, bing.
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9: 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Even Yaya Mayweather, Floyd Mayweather's daughter, said, "We're going to have to call you Des Mayweather," because she handled hers during the fight.
8: Wow.
9: It was crazy. 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Okay, but when you getting jumped by 10 some people.
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9: J-Mac neck?
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12: All right, America, if you don't know what an IVF is, it's an in vitro fertilization. That's where they fertilize the eggs with sperm outside of the body, and they put it in a woman, she carried the baby, and they have a baby. Well, what went wrong with this one right here? A couple that wanted to have a baby, they did the IVF, and they said, we want to have a great baby. Everything was innocent. The baby came out, but the baby didn't resemble either side of the family. The grandmama was looking at the baby, looking confused. She was looking at some of the old baby photos, juggling. Said that baby got different features. She ain't even got a nose. What she look like? Then one of them supportedly said they got suspicious when people keep saying she ain't got your mama's nose, she ain't got daddy's ears, she ain't got mama's eyes or the daddy's eyes or the auntie's forehead. The joke kept on going and kept going, and then they found out that it was a mix-up.
13: Uh-oh.
12: They gave them the wrong fertilization eggs and all that from the IVF. And they should have known it, because I'm just going to say this.
13: Uh-oh. The baby was black.
12: Oh. Yep.
14: Parents were white.
12: And they just thought that. But then what they did, they started searching in their background to see if any congregation that happened between two mixed couples that may have been down and, you know, passed on the genes.
14: Congregation?
12: Yeah, they congregated together. They had to find out. You had to go, what's that thing called? Well, you can look up your history.
14: Oh, like Ancestry?
12: Yeah, Ancestry.com.
14: Yeah.
12: And look at this right here. They decided, no. I carried this baby for 9 months. We're going to love this baby.
14: Amen.
12: We're going to love it.
14: Hallelujah.
12: And they actually found who the real parents are.
13: So you mean these white people decide to keep this black baby?
12: Yep.
14: Why not?
12: And they found out who the real parents are, and they said, nah, we keeping this. This our baby.
13: Nah, ain't keeping my baby. Nah,
14: Angelina,
13: come on now.
14: Jolie style. That's my black baby. You better back off my black baby. No, I carried that baby.
13: No. You better get my YN here.
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7: A man has been sentenced to 1 year in jail. 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
7: 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I'm going to be the big Misha cockroaches out here. 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For the
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0: Hey, what's up? 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
6: All right, y'all, check this out. So a man's in Planet Fitness in Florida, and he's doing his bench press. And you know what? Right before they closed, they deactivated his membership at closing while he was mid-workout. And instead of taking that from a sign of the Lord to go home, the man just sat in the parking lot waiting for Planet Fitness to close down. This way it got good. He got his workout bag out, came out, broke into the gym, turned the lights on, set up 225 on the bench, J-Mac, and knocked out his reps and did an extra one. He put the weights back up all good and nice and neat, and right when he was getting ready to walk up out of there, the police walked in and arrested him and said, man, why would you break into a place like that and do that? He said, man, I had to get my reps in. He said, well, now you're going to be repping in the jail cell, dog.
7: They be pumping that iron in jail, too, so he's going to be in the right place.
8: That ain't all they pumping.
5: 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The Shim Sham of the day. 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
1: Mom, you're my number one girl. A soft place to fall. When the world has betrayed me, you're the first one I call. I'm your little peanut. My devotion is true. And I know that you love me, 'cause I came out of you. You huffed and you puffed, and you pushed the Snoop out. And for all that pushing, I'll give you a shout out. 'Cause I'm a tall ass mofo. And even back then, when I was a baby, I was like 4'10". And because I was skinny, so tall and so lean, it was like you delivered a giant string bean. Happy Mother's Day, Mom. I love you. And to all the moms out there, what up, ladies? You're looking real good. Wishing all the mothers out there a happy Mother's Day on 96.
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4: A man has been sentenced to 1 year in jail, and authorities said he had ants packed up and ready to be shipped overseas where certain rare species can actually sell for $100 each as exotic pets. 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
4: 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For the
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0: It's the Shim Sham of the day.
11: All right, America. If you don't know what an IVF is, it's an in vitro fertilization. That's what they fertilize the eggs with sperm outside of the body, and they put it in a woman, and she carried the baby, and they have a baby. Well, what went wrong with this one right here? A couple that wanted to have a baby, they did the IVF, and they said, we want to have a great baby. Everything was innocent. The baby came out, but the baby didn't resemble either side of the family. The grandmama was looking at the baby, looking confused. She was looking at some of the old baby photos, jokes. Said that baby got different features. She ain't even got a nose. What she look like? Then one of them supportedly said they got suspicious when people keep saying she ain't got your mama's nose, she ain't got daddy's ears, she ain't got mama's eyes or the daddy's eyes or the auntie's forehead. The joke kept on going and kept going, and then they found out that it was a mix-up.
12: Uh-oh.
11: They gave them the wrong fertilization eggs and all that from the IVF. And they should have known it, because I'm just going to say this.
2: Uh-oh.
12: The baby was black.
11: Oh. Yep.
2: Parents were white.
11: And they just thought that, but then what they did, they started searching in their background to see if any congregation that happened between two mixed couples that may have been down and, you know, passed on the genes.
2: Congregation?
11: Yeah, they congregated together. They had to find out. You had to go, what's that thing called? Well, you can look up your history.
2: Oh, like Ancestry.
11: Yeah, Ancestry.com.
2: Yeah, yeah.
11: And look at this right here. They decided, no. I carried this baby for 9 months. We're going to love this baby.
2: Amen.
11: We're going to love it.
2: Hallelujah.
11: And they actually found who the real parents are.
12: So you mean these white people decide to keep this black baby?
11: Yep.
2: Why not?
11: And they found out who the real parents are, and they said, nah, we keeping this. This is our baby.
12: Nah, you ain't keeping my baby. Nah,
2: Angelina,
12: come on
2: now. Angelina Jolie style. That's my black baby. You better back off my black baby. No, I carried that baby.
12: No. You better get my YN here.
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2: Uh-oh.
11: Because we used to share our passcodes and everything. And they start getting...
2: Used to.
11: You know, they used to.
2: Oh,
11: they still,
2: I still on that.
11: They,
2: I ain't
11: they still
2: you.
11: Doing it.
2: Here
11: they still
2: are.
11: Doing it. But at the beginning, they didn't know. I think they advanced technology where they know how you sharing, and then they started charging you for sharing your passcode if you went beyond a certain limit.
2: Ooh.
11: And because of all of this, people started being what we need to be. Fight the power!
2: We have to.
11: And they canceled their subscription, and they dropped 15% in the subscription drop.
2: That was really the people that was logged in other people's houses, that 15%.
11: That's what it was?
2: Those were people that probably just got knocked right off.
12: That's me.
2: Yeah.
11: Well, you ain't got to worry. You can get it back now, because that ain't tripping. They say, hey, you can share it now. We want you to come back. Come back.
12: Look, I'm calling my brother right after this.
11: Now, I know.
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0: It's the Shim Sham of the day.
11: All right, y'all, check this out. So a man's in Planet Fitness in Florida, and he's doing his bench press. And you know what? Right before they closed, they deactivated his membership at closing while he was mid-workout. And instead of taking that from a sign of the Lord to go home, the man just sat in the parking lot waiting for Planet Fitness to close down. This way it got good. He got his workout bag out, came out, broke into the gym, turned the lights on, set up 225 on the bench, J-Mac, and knocked out his reps and did an extra one. He put the weights back up all good and nice and neat, and right when he was getting ready to walk up out of there, the police walked in and arrested him and said, man, why would you break into a place like that and do that? He said, man, I had to get my reps in. He said, well, now you're going to be repping in the jail cell, dog.
2: And they be pumping that iron in jail, too, so he's going to be in the right place.
12: That ain't all they pumping.
11: Oh!
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5: Used to.
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4: 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We want you to come back. Come back.
6: Look, I'm calling my brother right after this.
4: Now, I know.
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5: Then fast forward at the club, Jada Waiter was in a headlock. It looked like about 20 people had her in a headlock. But for some reason, she looked like she was on the other side of the gate of the section. So it looked like she was with a bunch of people. The security guard was like trying to take people's arms off Jada Waiter's neck. Like, it looked really bad. Meanwhile, Des Dior, they say she a barber because she was lining them girls up.
4: Boy,
5: she had somebody boom, boom, boom, bing, bing, bing.
4: She was hitting them girls. She was one get a quitter.
5: Yes, they trying to give her her baddies chain because Des Dior, one thing she did do was show up to the fight. Even Yaya Mayweather, Floyd Mayweather's daughter, said, we're going to have to call you Des Mayweather because she handled hers during the fight.
8: Wow.
5: It was crazy. I mean, I hate to see the girls fighting like this. I'm glad Des cleared everybody. You know, Jada, I feel like it wasn't a fair fight because people were like, oh, she was just

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3: Our principal offices, Houston, Texas.
4: Dad.
5: Yeah.
4: My mama gave me a list of stuff she wants for Mother's Day.
5: Okay. When is Mother's Day anyway, Craig?
4: May 10th.
5: What's on the list?
4: A car, a dishwasher, a washer and dryer, tickets to the God's First Conference.
5: Bingo.
4: A car.
5: Let me see that list. Tickets to the God First Conference. That's what we're doing. I'm going to tell her you picked it out. Go ahead and circle it.
4: Me?
5: Yes, sir.
4: Okay.
5: We supposed to have been talking about the bail bond, sir. You over here trying to pick out Mother's Day gear.
4: My bad.

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1: So, Dad, we're going to give Mom the tickets?
0: Yep.
1: What about the car?
0: What did I just tell you?
1: You said tickets.
0: Okay, that's what I meant.
1: We can get some flowers today?
0: Yeah, we can get the flowers, too.
1: The God First Conference, May 1st and 2nd.
0: That means your mama getting the early Mother's Day gift.
1: We're going to buy dinner, too, right, Dad?
0: The God First Conference. It's been brought to you by A Better Bell Bond.
1: Now, that was funny, Dad.
0: It's true, though.
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1: Mom, you're my number one girl. 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I'm your little peanut. 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And I know that you love me, 'cause I came out of you. 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'Cause I'm a tall ass mofo. 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Happy Mother's Day, Mom. I love you. And to all the moms out there, what up, ladies? 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
5: Hola. It's the Shim Sham of the day.
6: A man has been sentenced to 1 year in jail. What? 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And I'm talking about each ant. 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
6: 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One ant, two ant, three ant. 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I'm going to be the big meat of cockroaches out here. Who house we going to get these cockroaches from? For the ship.
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6: All right, check it out right now. A crazy story coming out of Thailand. So a man in his home that he owns goes down to do his business to sit on the toilet. All of a sudden, he feels a sharp pain bite him in his testicles. He looks down and it's a 7-foot python.
7: Seven-foot
6: python.
8: And it wasn't his?
6: It wasn't his python. This is the other. This was the snake. A snake bit him.
8: You gotta be sad when you look down and it ain't your python.
6: When the police came, they said it was blood everywhere and they asked the man what happened. He said he wrestled with the snake to get him off of him. They rushed him to the hospital. His man parts are still in good condition.
7: Okay.
6: You know, they had to get the venom out. I don't know what they did to do that. But here's the thing. With snakes, they come through plumbing to look for a cool, damp place to hide. So if you go to the bathroom at night and you don't like to turn the light on, you might want to look in there. Because I don't know about Thailand, but down here in the state of Texas, we got rattlesnakes.
8: And they ain't going to be 7 feet long.
6: Well, I'm going to tell you something. If a rattlesnake hits you, he can be 2 feet long. Your testicles is gone.
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Fast forward 2024, you got the same agenda. 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
2: 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Pop that thing, let it clap, let it clap. Ride this while you sit on my lap. Spread them cheeks, let me see that. 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
4: Then fast forward at the club. Jada Waiter was in a headlock. It looked like about 20 people had her in a headlock. But for some reason, she looked like she was on the other side of the gate of the section. So it looked like she was with a bunch of people. The security guard was like trying to take people's arms off Jada Waiter's neck. Like, it looked really bad. Meanwhile, Des Dior, they say she a barber because she was lining them girls up.
5: Boy,
4: she had somebody boom, boom, boom, bing, bing, bing.
5: She was hitting them girls. She was one get a quitter.
4: Yes, they trying to give her baddies chain because Des Dior, one thing she didn't do was show up to the fight. Even Yaya Mayweather, Floyd Mayweather's daughter, said, "We're going to have to call you Des Mayweather," because she handled hers during the fight.
6: Wow.
4: It was crazy. I mean, I hate to see the girls fighting like this. I'm glad Dez cleared everybody. 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Okay, but when you getting jumped by 10 some people.
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5: me and J-Mac trained to fight 20 at one
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5: All right, y'all, check this out. So a man's in Planet Fitness in Florida, and he's doing his bench press. And you know what? Right before they closed, they deactivated his membership at closing while he was mid-workout. And instead of taking that from a sign of the Lord to go home, the man just sat in the parking lot waiting for Planet Fitness to close down. This way it got good. He got his workout bag out, came out, broke into the gym, turned the lights on, set up 225 on the bench, J-Mac, and knocked out his rep. And did an extra one. He put the weights back up, all good and nice and neat. And right when he was getting ready to walk up out of there, the police walked in and arrested him and said, "Man, why would you break into a place like that and do that?" He said, "Man, I had to get my reps in." He said, "Well, now you're going to be repping in the jail cell, dog."
4: And they be pumping that iron in jail, too, so he's going to be in the right place.
6: That ain't all they pumping.
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9: All right. Welcome back to the Public Affairs Podcast. I'm your host, Sky Houston, and May is Mental Health Awareness Month, a time to pull back the curtain on those silent battles many of us are having, whether we realize it or not. 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So today I'm happy to have in the studio with me Angelina Brown Hudson, who is the CEO of NAMI Greater Houston. Did I say that correct?
10: That
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10: Thank you for having me.
9: How long has it been since NAMI was created? And tell me a little about the inception of NAMI.
10: Sure. NAMI started in the Houston area in 1988. It was brought to Houston from South Carolina by a wonderful family, Tom and Carolyn Hamilton. And so if anyone's listening that remember those days, I started in 2001. So 25 years, this will be my 25th year. And basically, we help families navigate the behavioral health care systems that support our loved ones when we find ourselves, you know, with someone in our family who's diagnosed with a mental health condition.
9: Is mental health something that you can have at one stage of life and then at another stage you don't have it?
10: Well, mental health conditions tend to be chronic. They're a consideration once you've been diagnosed for the rest of your life because there are triggers, there are environmental triggers that could bring it back up again. And what people don't know is really 50% of all adult cases are identifiable by age 14. And 75% of all adult cases are identifiable by age 24.
9: You said you can identify by the
10: yes.
9: age of 14. I had a friend just this week send me a text message saying, pray for my son. He just said, send me a text saying, Mom, I can't take this anymore.
10: Wow.
9: Please take me somewhere. I'm losing my mind.
10: Wow.
9: For a young person to say that, it kind of stopped me in my tracks because you don't think our kids would have to battle something like that. So how early does, quote unquote, I'm doing the air quotations
10: sure.
9: in the air because I don't know what's considered mental health or what's considered I'm stressed or I'm experience in life, and is there a difference between
10: sure.
9: being diagnosed with something affecting mental health or just saying I'm going through something in this moment?
10: Sure. Three main areas, right? One, are you able to take care of yourself, your daily function, you know, get to where you're going on time, you know, are you able to keep up with your keys, your wallet, and your phone? You know.
9: Wait a minute now, I just lost my Miss Angelina now, hold on.
10: No, I don't mean just once or twice.
9: Okay.
10: I mean, you know, people will have money in the bank and lose their home.
9: I lost my Taco Bell the other day. I didn't know where I put it, Miss Angelina.
10: It tends to alter their ability to live an independent and healthy life. And there's two more of the considerations. One, they're not able to go to work or school. So, you know, they look like everything is fine, but they just can't move. And that creates a lot of absenteeism, both at work and school, or presenteeism. They're there, but they're really not fully checked in. And then the third thing is not able to handle or enjoy satisfying relationships. They don't get along with people at home, or they don't get along with people in the public, so they stay home, or they really just don't get along with anybody.
9: Okay, yeah. Now that sounds like somebody's personality disorder versus a mental health.
10: Behavioral health conditions can be personality disorders. Exactly. And so how do you know? Well, you got to look at how long this lasts. You know, have you ever been depressed? You can be depressed, and then it's resolved. But when it goes on for 2 weeks, 4 weeks, 2 months, a year, and you can't get yourself back together again, and those three areas are impacted. Your daily function, you're not able to go to work or school, and no more enjoyable relationships. Then you really need, by that time though, if it's that severe, then you know, you've probably had some earlier signs. And so what we're encouraging people to do, if you have a friend, if you have a loved one, let's go talk to someone. Let's reach out.
9: Thank you for that. If you have something, some symptoms that you're curious about, go seek help somewhere. Don't try to just play it off or pass it off as I'll be okay.
10: Absolutely. And you don't need money. Many times people think, well, I don't have insurance, or my insurance doesn't cover behavioral health, or, you know, basically I hear people say, I'm not crazy. They say, you don't have to have those. It's not the end of the world. Your life doesn't have to turn upside down. You don't have to leave your family or leave your job just to reach out for help. There are warm lines. There's hotlines. There's crisis lines where you can just talk to people. And one of the main numbers we're trying to spread throughout the community is 988.
6: 988.
10: So many people have not heard of 988.
6: I've never heard of 988.
10: You call 911 when there's a threat to your safety or someone else's safety. But if it's mental health, if you're just wondering, what is this I'm feeling, or, you know, what's going on with my spouse, or, you know, what's going on with my child, you can call 988. It is a crisis number for mental health, but they will also move you into a warm line if it's not a crisis. So that's kind of a first step you can take. But another first step that many people take, it's one that I took with my own family issues, your primary care provider. Primary care providers are trained now to look for the early warning signs of mental and behavioral health conditions among children and adolescents.
6: Primary care doctors can now see signs and say something.
10: And give you an inventory, a test, a survey to kind of say, okay, let's see where you are with anxiety, depression, that sort of thing. And then they are also able to give you a number of referrals. Where you go next? Where do you get tested if that's what's needed? Or do you just need to talk to someone, you know, a mental health professional?
6: Let's talk about triggers. You mentioned triggers earlier. What can potentially be triggers for mental health issues?
10: So stress is usually an underlying culprit, right? The higher the overwhelm, the higher the degree of stress. I always tell people, if something happens in your life, you know, and let me just say this too. Stress can be good or bad. It could be the birth of a child. It could be a wedding. It could be a graduation. I'm leaving mama's house. I'm going to go move on campus. Those things are stressful in life. Mm-hmm. But then, of course, the traumatic stress, car accident, the loss of a child, the loss of a loved one that you held dear. Any of those types of stress can trigger someone into what was already this underlying predisposition. So that's where mental illness comes from. If anyone asks, it's an underlying predisposition and an environmental trigger. So what's the trigger? For some people, it could be vicarious trauma, looking at someone else's trauma. Like I've been to school campuses where maybe there was a violent incident on campus and the person wasn't involved, but they saw it.
6: Yeah.
10: You know, it wasn't them, but now they're having a hard time concentrating. They're not going to class. They're not eating. It's messed up their relationships. They don't want to talk to anyone. And so now they're shrinking out of society and they don't feel like they can get a handle. Well, that's an emerging mental health. You know, it may not be a diagnosis, meaning for the rest of your life you have this chronic. It doesn't mean that. But it does mean that before it gets any worse, let's go talk to someone. If it was your arm, if you had broken your arm, twisted your ankle, if you couldn't catch your breath anymore when you go up the stairs, you would say, you know what? I need to go see someone about this.
6: Something's changed.
10: The brain is an organ in the body just like any other organ. It is an organ that can be damaged. It can be altered. It can be something can happen to you that creates a consideration for your brain. And now you need support.
6: Yeah, I love that. It's like secondhand smoke. You don't have the cigarette up to your mouth, but
10: right.
6: Secondhand trauma is a real thing as well.
10: Mm-hmm.
6: I'm speaking with Angelina Brown Hudson of NAMI Greater Houston. They have an upcoming walk coming up.
10: Yes, we do.
6: Tell
10: it
6: me about the walk.
10: The largest mental health advocacy walk in our region. So we serve 7 counties. So people from all over come to this walk. We look to host about 3,000 people next weekend, Saturday, May 16th at Sam Houston Park. We're going to walk right down Allen Parkway. They shut it down for us. But it's more of a festival than a walk.
6: I was going to say, tell me why a walk.
10: It's a walk, but it's like a coming home to roost. People who have taken advantage of NAMI programs since 1988 to now come out to this walk because they want to collaborate and network and just love on and appreciate all the people that are in this journey. I say it's a third of the people there are advocates. So we're going to have about 14, 15 vendors there that are hospitals, clinics, that actually provide treatment. You get to see CEOs from hospitals and CFOs, and you can ask them any questions. Psychiatric nurses, they're all there. Pharmaceutical companies. And then we also have a lot of food vendors.
6: National Alliance of Mental Illness.
10: Mm-hmm.
6: What services have they been providing? And when people come back, they're grateful for?
10: Oh, it's life-saving and life-changing. You think no one cares about you. You think your life is over. The dream you had for your marriage or the dream you had for your children, you find find out some years later that they have this life-altering mental health condition. And so from 1988 to now, we've been offering free psychoeducation classes, family to family, peer to peer, home front for veteran or military families. And what we do is we help families walk the journey back to recovery. How do you put the pieces back together? I always say the doctor gives you a diagnosis, the pharmacist fills your prescription. But no one tells you how to go through Monday, Tuesday, Wednesday, Thursday, because there's a lot of considerations. Mental health does not affect only one person.
6: Mm-hmm.
10: It impacts the entire home, everyone that's in that family. We just had a tragedy. I heard it on the news yesterday that a man who owns a restaurant, it was a homicide suicide. And there's no way a person gets to that point and there was not something going on. Our goal through NAMI is to help families and identify what can we do to support them before they get to that point, before they get to the verge of hurting themselves or hurting others. There's a lot of suicide prevention groups out there and we need them. But NAMI does something a little bit different. We help people live with dignity and respect with these diagnoses. You have people that are lawyers, doctors, surgeons, bus drivers, Uber drivers, everything, serving your dinner, and they have a mental health condition. They are diagnosed. And I always ask people, what would you prefer? Would you prefer a coworker that knows they have a diagnosis, go to the doctor, accept their treatment, and maintain their health? Or a coworker that has no idea, and, you know, at any time, you know, they could go off or something. You

0: Houston families, this is the one you've been waiting for. Saturday, May 24th, the Gamblers are going all in for High Stakes Kids Night. And the first 5,000 fans score a free Jim Kelly bobblehead. A true football legend. Yours to keep. Bring the crew. Feel the roar of the crowd. And watch some serious XFL football under the lights. Kickoff is 6 p.m. and it's going to be one for the books. Don't miss out. Get your tickets now and watch the Gamblers go all in.
1: Overwhelm and stress levels are, then your higher level of self-care. You have to identify those things are either going to relieve the stress or you're going to have to move the stress, right? But our brains can only operate optimally when we consider it. We make it a part of our whole health. You know, you don't have physical health unless you have mental health. Right? And so that's what NAMI's about. True psychoeducation on brain health, how the brain functions when it's not well, what are the type of treatment options are out there, what type of medications are available, how medications work in the brain, and then how to talk to your extended family, how to get support. How to talk to your doctor. You wouldn't believe people go to the doctor and they don't share. Mm-hmm. And I want to say that I believe that one of the most devastating aspects of a mental health condition is the stigma that comes with it. Not just the stigma from society, but the stigma from within. And sometimes we're so embarrassed or shame, core shame, because we think we shouldn't feel like this or we should be stronger. But that shame leads to secrecy. And secrecy has very dire results.
2: Secrecy leads to crash.
1: Yeah, you crash, and either people implode or they explode. And when that happens, then we see the stories like we see on the news, and it's a tragedy. Mm-hmm. Think of all the people that loved all those lives that were touched in that home, and how they feel like, what did I not do, or what did I not see? It all starts with reaching out. Mm-hmm. If you can just share with someone, and allow yourself, if it's not you, but you care about this population, then make yourself someone that people can talk to, they can confide in. Get some resources available like 988. There's a lot of mental health servant agency. If you call our organization, we have a warm line, so we can help steer people in the right direction. The other thing we have other than psychoeducation are support groups. I call that walking the journey, mm-hmm. right? So you may not be in crisis all the time, but when you are, we're here for you. And we speak the language of NAMI. And the language includes things like, we don't see the person as the illness. We see them as separate. We continue to strive for better coping skills. We look at the future in a realistic way, and we never give up hope. That's only a few of 13 different principles that we stand for in our support groups. So we invite people. Again, this is free. The warm line is free. The support groups are free. They're in person and online. The classes are free. Since COVID, we have more services online than we have in person. And can I tell you what we really need now?
2: Tell us.
1: Serving 7 counties, we need volunteers.
2: Okay.
1: The teachers that have been teaching for us for 15, 20 years, they're getting tired. And they are all volunteers. People take our classes, and once NAMI has helped them, this is how I started. NAMI helped me, and I turned around and I started volunteering because I wanted other people to get the relief and the hope that I found through these NAMI classes. If we could bottle it up and slap a label on it, that's what the label would read. Find help, find hope.
2: For those listening who want to get the training with NAMI so that they can volunteer, what would be the first step for them?
1: Just reach out. Our main number is 713-970-4419, or you can email volunteer@NAMIGradyHouston.org. Uh-huh. And we have a training coordinator. That's all she does. She finds the right seat on the bus for everyone who wants to participate. We also need a lot of volunteers for this walk. The walk, it means a lot to the people who advocate for mental health, but it also means a lot to the people in recovery. One-third of the people there that come, they're diagnosed themselves, but they feel like this is a community that understands them, that appreciates them, that doesn't look down on them. So that's why we stay about 3 hours after we walk. And we just party.
2: Yeah.
1: And so this year we're going to have some free food, some free drink. We got a DJ out there. We've got all these tents, a lot of information, resources on housing, resources on treatment, dayhabs, all of these different vendors. And so we want people to come out, get to know us.
2: I love that it's for all ages, talking about the starting as early as 14 with diagnoses.
1: If there's an underlying predisposition.
2: Now, how do you find that?
1: So these things run in, just the evolution of the brain, the evolution of the family. The issue, especially in your minority families, your black and brown families, but we don't talk about it.
2: Well, the question there, because those seem like just regular living things.

0: Getting anxiety is a regular thing that happens. Getting depressed, getting down seems like a regular thing that happens. Is that in the family line that someone gets depressed, or could that be an individual just that's how he's responding to the stimuli, the stress?
1: Well, no, it's going to be somewhere. Now, it could start with you because the trauma can bring about a mental health condition. Mm-hmm. So you can, like, I remember 9/11 watching some of the stories that were coming out. The people who were there, the people who were watching what was happening on 9/11, they'll never be the same. That was a traumatic event. There are people who have been in car accidents and someone has expired as a result of that. They'll never be the same. So your brain can receive damage. Like if you go to military, you're on the front lines, you can come back and not be the same due to some of the things you were exposed to, some of the things you had to go through, that kind of thing. And those diagnoses are related to the trauma, right? But then there's organic brain disorder, right? Where you're born, you're going along, and then all of a sudden there's an environmental trigger, and you just can't handle it. It could be social phobia, it could be OCD, it could be, you know, some anxiety-related disorder. It could be psychosis, it can be schizophrenia, it can be anything. And so what we recognize with the class that we teach on brain and brain development and brain function is that there's so many pieces to the brain that we know, right? Mm-hmm. There's a lot of pieces of the brain we don't know. But one thing's for sure, when a child comes here healthy and never has a brain disorder, that's a miracle. Mm-hmm. Because there's so many things that can go wrong or, you know, things that can go right too. But I'm just saying, you just can't call it.
0: Yeah.
1: The best thing, the best way to approach this is if you find yourself not being able to cope with whatever's going on in your life, talk to somebody. It doesn't mean that it's a chronic, lifelong diagnosis. It could be situational, right? But it really doesn't matter. What matters is that you get the help that you need. If you need help again, reach out again.
0: Mm-hmm.
1: But don't stop reaching out. The more we sit in our homes and we don't tell anyone and we isolate, then that illness is not going to become better. Go back to the broken arm. If you have a broken arm and you don't go to the hospital to get it set, it'll heal eventually.
0: But it won't be right.
1: But it won't be right.
0: All right.
1: And it's the same thing with our brain. If we want to get this thing right, we're going to need, listen, the brain was wired to connect. People were wired to connect with one another. Especially, it's almost as if healing is supposed to be done in a group setting.
0: Mm-hmm.
1: And so that's what NAMI offers. We offer these groups. We don't say don't go to the doctor. We have the biopsychosocial approach. Yes, get your diagnosis, right? But let's be realistic. I know and you know there are some people that are never going to accept a diagnosis. So that's okay. If that's you, then let's still talk about coping strategies and what we can do, because you have to name it to tame it. If you don't name it, if you don't have something that you recognize as a problem, you're never going to fix it.
0: Mm-hmm.
1: So that's what we're about. That's our families. We talk about hard things like suicidal ideation, cutting, nightmares, delusions. We talk about these things openly.
0: Mm-hmm.
1: Because where else? If you go to your, you know, papa's house during the holidays, people sitting around the Thanksgiving table, they don't want to hear about this. So come to us. Come to NAMI. Find help, find hope. And what we do is we help connect people to the needed healthcare resources that they need to get a resolution.
0: All right. Well, thank you again to Miss Angelina Brown Hudson. 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All right. In less than 35 days, big things come to Houston. We'll be on the world stage. I don't know what accent that was. Don't worry about that. But we'll be on the big stage, the world stage. And I want to talk about how we're going to get around town. Also, the summer is about to be upon us. We'll talk again with the Houston Area Urban Link next inside the Public Affairs Podcast. Stick around.
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3: Mom, you're my number one girl. A soft place to fall when the world has betrayed me. You're the first one I call. I'm your little peanut. My devotion is true, and I know that you love me, 'cause I came out of you. You huffed and you puffed, and you pushed the Snoop out. And for all that pushing, I'll give you a shout out, 'cause I'm a tall ass mofo. And even back then, when I was a baby, I was like 4'10". And because I was skinny, so tall and so lean, It was like you delivered a giant string bean. Happy Mother's Day, Mom. I love you. And to all the moms out there, what up, ladies? You're looking real good. Wishing all the mothers out there a happy Mother's Day on 96. 96-
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4: All right, y'all, check this out. So a man's in Planet Fitness in Florida, and he's doing his bench press. And you know what? Right before they closed, they deactivated his membership at closing while he was mid-workout. And instead of taking that from a sign of the Lord to go home, the man just sat in the parking lot waiting for Planet Fitness to close down. This way it got good. He got his workout bag out, came out, broke into the gym, turned the lights on, set up 225 on the bench, J-Mac, and knocked out his reps and did an extra one. He put the weights back up all good and nice and neat, and right when he was getting ready to walk up out of there, the police walked in and arrested him and said, man, why would you break into a place like that and do that? He said, man, I had to get my reps in. He said, well, now you're going to be repping in the jail cell, dog.
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11: Listen, our city is moving, it's bustling, and that's the way I like it. I'm Sky Houston. In the studio with me, I have Meredith. Now, Meredith, my new friend over at Metro, she puts me onto the game of how to get around the city, because I think it is a game now, Meredith. How can I get to my destination and not be in the midst of everybody else who's come to town? Let's talk about the big sporting event that's coming to town.
12: Houston is about to be on the world stage.
11: Yeah.
12: And that is so funny you said it's a game to figure out how to get around town. I think most people might say it was a nightmare. Because, you know, traffic is just not getting any better, no matter what we try to do.
11: Yep.
12: And we really believe that the solution to that is to get people to choose public transit, even if it's not every day. We know Houston's a car-centric city. We love that Houston is that way. But every now and then, maybe if it's once a week, twice a week, if you're going to dinner or going somewhere special, Metro is a great option, and we're making sure it is safer and cleaner and very reliable, accessible to everybody. This is a new Metro. We are focusing on making sure people want to choose it.
11: Ride Metro has a new fare system where it's making it even easier to get on board, right?
12: Yeah, and especially as we look to events like the World Cup, where we have a lot of visitors who are coming in.
11: Yeah.
12: We want our visitors to also find that it's really easy to choose Metro. So when they, from the moment they land in Houston at the airport, all the way through all the events, we want to make sure that we are going to get them exactly where they need to go with very little stress.
11: Mm-hmm.
12: So we have our new direct nonstop routes from the airport to get people into downtown. We have micro transit, little on-demand services that can get people around that'll be running in the fan fests and zones like that.
11: Love it.
12: We've got our local buses, our curb to curbs. We've got our van pools. We have park and rides. We have so many options to make sure that people can get anywhere in the city they want to go. With the new fare system, people just tap to pay. Tap your phone, tap your watch, just get on board Metro wherever you are and wherever you're going.
11: Just so you know, Houston is hosting 7 matches for the World Cup. So we're expecting over 500,000 visitors for this. How is Metro preparing for that kind of influx? Making sure you understand that there are new 500 downtown direct lines. So making it easy with these new routes. How does this link Hobby to what we're doing?
12: So whether you're landing at IAH or you are landing at Hobby, or you are a Houstonian who is going to one of those airports, you will get there nonstop direct for $4.50. You cannot catch an Uber or find parking for that price. We are going to pull you up right to the front doors. Our operators are going to help you unload your bags. It is the easiest possible way to travel. Transit is a lifeline. For many people, we've got to connect people to education, to jobs, to opportunities. And so Metro is a true community partner with the city, with the county, and we are committed to get people where they need to go. We are so proud of how diverse Houston is and how Houston is growing so much. And so we want to make sure that we have a service that works for every single person, from a young student all the way to our senior citizens. We want to get people where they need to go in order to live life, to enjoy this beautiful region that we live in. We want to move people.
6: How long has Metro been around?
12: Oh my gosh, Metro is from 1972.
6: How has Metro evolved as the city has evolved?
12: Yeah, I mean, I think it's pretty logical. Not everybody is in a position to own a car. Let's be honest, our infrastructure is built oftentimes to be a car-centric city, so there had to be a solution. If we want Houston to continue to thrive economically, we have to be able to get people where they need to go to earn a living and to contribute. And so Metro is a core service. It is a lifeline for people, and it is not going anywhere. We are just continuing to grow and change and evolve to meet our customers where they are today. This is such an exciting time for Houston that Metro is making sure that we are ready.
6: And we're ready, thanks to Metro. Now, how far in advance do you guys plan for these big events?
12: Oh, my goodness. We've been working on World Cup for a couple of years. We are really excited. We are working so closely with our community partners. I'm telling you, Mayor John Whitmire's office and the Houston World Cup Committee, they are ready. They are set. Houston is one of the most organized cities, we've been told, from FIFA in terms of being ready for these games. Houston is about to shine. Our people, our culture. I am so excited to be a part of it.
6: I'm excited as well. Hearing the plans, hearing that others are planning for us to make sure our experience is what it needs to be gets me excited. Again, thank you again joining me, Ms. Meredith Johnson, the EVP of Communications at Metro. Thank you again. We're excited.
12: Thank you. Ride Metro.
6: Ride Metro and make your life a little bit easier in this season. Save some gas too. Can't hurt saving some gas. Listen, Sky Houston here with you again for the Public Affairs Podcast today. Happy Mother's Day. I'll take a break to say that. Happy Mother's Day to all of the mothers out there, the mothers who make it happen, those who step in and fill in the gap. Your mother, a baby's mother, a grandmother, spiritual mother, an adoptive mother, a godmother, anybody with mother on the end, make sure you celebrate them heavily today. Not just part of the day, the entire day. For the second part of this segment, I want to make sure that I give you the resources and tell you some of the great events coming up in the city and things that you can't do just by yourself. You shouldn't do by yourself. A good mother always knows there's nothing like having a really great community, nothing like having access to resources and knowing who to go to get those resources, but more importantly, who you can get involved with so that you can have your gifts and talents going forward. One of the major groups in the city that makes sure they're always moving forward with the cause is the Houston Area Urban League. Kelly P. Hodges, welcome to the Public Affairs Podcast, my dear.
7: Thank you for the invite.
6: So first off, I see May 14th through 15th. You guys have this Days of Giving, Kelly, and what is that exactly?
7: The Hall Days of Giving. That's just a day, two days where we're running a campaign where we're asking for support from the community. And so you will see things highlighted on social media. We'll have testimonials from people that we've helped. We're telling our own stories, creating our own narratives, and making sure the community is aware of who we are and what we do as an organization, as the Houston Area Urban League. And we're excited because Cisco Foods is actually going to be our sponsor. They are matching $10,000. So we have the opportunity in 2 days to actually raise $20,000 with the support of Cisco, is going to match up to $10,000. So our goal is to raise more than that. You know, we're not stopping at the $10,000. We, you know, Cisco will match up to 10, but we hope that we can raise at least 20 on our own. And that will give us 20 plus 10. That'll give us 30,000 in one campaign.
6: Are there other opportunities for volunteers? Do you guys need volunteers?
7: Yes, always. So if you want to donate your time, we have two auxiliaries. We have our guild, which is for individuals who are 41 and up. And then we have our young professionals, which are those individuals that are 18 to the age of 40. And those are our two major volunteer arms. Great support. We've had wonderful people to come out of our programs that started out as young professionals. City Council member Tiffany Thomas was the president of the Young Professionals at one point during her career. And these are great programs, and they are our boots on the ground. They're in the communities. They help us with our Get Out to Vote campaign. They are helping with the summer programs, volunteering to assist. We have our block party coming up, which is huge. And that's another opportunity where we do need a lot of volunteers for that as well to pull that off. And that's going to be at the Sunnyside Multi-Service Center, which is on Reed Road. And it's free and open to the community. So if you'd like to volunteer, go to our website, or you can also go to our social media pages and see the information, scan the QR code to register, and you can also register to volunteer as well. But that's a huge event for us.
6: Well, wait, don't go too fast. Threw it out there about the community block party, again, mm-hmm. it's happening Saturday, May 16th, 10 a.m. until 2 p.m. Mm-hmm. Sunnyside Multi-Service Center on Reed Road. It's free and open to the public. Now, you guys are going to have health screenings out there, vendors, kid activities, all the great things and community resources. Right. But my question is, what made the Urban League do a block party this year? Like, why is that a good inroads for the league?
7: Well, so actually, this is not the first year. This okay. is an annual event. It's just important that you have to meet people where they are. But it's definitely a way for us to get out and meet the community where they are and providing services. And then also to have fun. We're going to have food, music, family, fun for the entire family.
6: I'm speaking with Kelly P. Hodges. She's with the Houston Area Urban League, giving food with Days of Giving in May into community. They have the block party coming up May 16th. And then in June, you're building a legacy. Tell me about that.
7: As I think about all the things that we have going on as an organization, we are truly impacting the community. So in the Acres Home community, we are having a groundbreaking ceremony for Legacy Oaks, which is Legacy Oaks at Bland Street. And this is historic for the Houston Area Urban League, because this is the first time the Houston Area Urban League has partnered with a home builder to actually build low-income housing.
6: Okay.
7: And so we're very excited. The groundbreaking is on June 19th, and we're and the actual name is Legacy Oaks at Bland Street, and it's a Park Street Homes community. So we're the builder is Park Street, and I'm sure the Houston community is familiar with Kevin and Aisha Sheldon. They are the owners of Park Street, so they're the builders. We're partnering. Houston Area Urban League is partnering with them. This was actually some land that was donated to the Houston Area Urban League, and from my understanding, from a historical perspective, there was a community center on the property, and we were going to refurbish that. But one of the storms that came through tore that down. And so we had to just basically clear the land. And our housing department in educating people, our first time buyers program. And so this is huge for us, because this is the first time we've actually built a community and been in the room as the plans are being made and working with the builder. So we're very excited. June the 19th, which is also the anniversary of the Houston Area Urban League when we were established in 1968. So we're very excited about this.
6: Now, what happens with this home? This is mm-hmm. the groundbreaking for that home. Just futuristically, I'm just curious, what will you guys do with that home afterwards?
7: So homes. It's homes. It's going to be about 21 homes that will be built. There will be, of course, single family homes. The way the duplexes are made, they're back to back instead of side by side. I've personally never seen a duplex like that before, but apparently, you know, that's a thing. And I think the most important thing about this is that these homes will be affordable. And so can we really want this to be a community event? We will have a quick ceremony where we'll have some elected officials, representatives from the Urban League and the National Urban League will speak as well, because this is a major event for Houston. We're excited about it.
6: I love it. Taking it one step forward. I'm speaking with Kelly P. Hodges from the Houston Area Urban League. The Urban League does every step of your life. When you think about the resources they provide, provide. Not only do they help you with as a first time home buyer, not only do they help you with jobs and youth preparation for life, they are going beyond that and making sure you can sustain life. So I want to get to the next thing. When I think about movement and you guys steady going on 58 years down the line, I do see mobility in motion. With that being said, you guys have your fifth annual Advancing Opportunity Luncheon Friday, June 26th. You guys are moving it along.
7: We are definitely moving along. Like I said, I feel like I'm kind of drinking out of a fire hose. We have it's a lot of moving, a lot of wonderful moving parts with the Houston Area Urban League. And our luncheon, the history of this luncheon is after COVID, the leadership said, okay, we got to do something to get people in a room. And so that's how the Advancing Opportunity Luncheon evolved. And it's at the Hilton Americas, June 26th. And the theme is mobility in motion, investing in people, pathways, and progress for a stronger Houston. This is going to be an inspiring afternoon, really dedicated, Sky, to advancing opportunity and really fostering collaboration as we continue to strengthen our community. And you mentioned it when you said the Houston Area Urban League really steps up and supports the community in every step of your life, from, you know, our youth programs to our young professional, our guild, you know, those auxiliaries. But like you mentioned, our housing program, the health and wellness, all of that. Also our business community as well, to continue to do what we're doing. We have to engage ourselves and get certain people in the room so that we can determine what our strategic plan is going to be for the next 10, 15, 20 years, where we're having these discussions and engaging business leaders. We will have Dr. Ruth Lopez Turley with the Kinder Institute,
6: okay,
7: bringing some insight. You know, the Kinder Institute, they do a lot of great research.
6: They do.
7: Just about, you know, what's going on in our region. We have Kathy Easter with Methodist. She's the president and CEO of Global Healthcare Services, and we know healthcare is major. Mm-hmm. And then we'll have Melissa Hensley, senior director of corporate philanthropy for NRG Park, to talk to us a little bit about what's going on as it relates to NRG and how some of the things, decisions that are made in bringing in different conferences affects everything that's going on in the city of Houston, mm-hmm, that impacts funding and the money that comes in and all of that. So it's going to be a really good conversation. I'm excited about it. It's my first major event. And so we are looking, again, as I said, it's a fundraiser, and our fundraising goal, we have a lofty fundraising goal. So we're looking for more sponsors and supporters. We would love to have more people engaged. Our target number is 300. You know, my target number is 600.
6: Always double up.
7: I don't know why I put that on myself, but yes, so we are looking to have an amazing luncheon, mobility in motion. And also, this is a luncheon. It's not going to be one of those 4-hour events. We're going to get you in at 11:30 and get you out by 1 o'clock. I promise.
6: Well, thank you again, Kelly P. Hodges, here making everything adaptable. I love that about Kelly. She always has her finger on the pulse of the city. And you make sure you mark your calendars, May 16th for the block party in Sunnyside and June 19th for History in the Making at Legacy Oaks, or grab a seat at the luncheon June 26th. 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What is it again?
7: It's hall.org. Hall.org. Uh-huh. HAUL.ORG. And that stands for Houston Area Urban League.
6: I love it. Thank you again, Kelly P. Hodges, for dropping in with us on the Public Affairs Podcast.
7: Thank you. Thank you for having me. And I hope you'll have me back.
6: Absolutely. I told you I would. And you guys make sure you go follow the Houston Area Urban League on their socials so that you can see the details about the community block party happening this coming week, 10 to 2 over at the Sunnyside Multi-Service Center. That's 4410 Reed Road. They're going to have health screening, vendors out there, kids activities, more community resources. We're still talking about resources, and they need you to show up. Community is built by the people willing to show up. So they're looking for volunteers to help make the community block party happen next Saturday. That's whether you can help with setup, greeting guests, activities, food, cleanup, or simply bringing your good energy. We always need good energy. 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

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We the best. 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

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Yours to keep. 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And watch some serious XFL football under the lights. Kickoff is 6 p.m. and it's going to be one for the books. 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
3: Hola. It's the Shim Sham of the day.
4: All right, check it out right now. A crazy story coming out of Thailand. So a man in his home that he owns goes down to do his business to sit on the toilet. All of a sudden, he feels a sharp pain bite him in his testicles. He looks down and it's a 7-foot python.
5: Seven-foot
4: python.
6: And it wasn't his?
4: It wasn't his python. This was the snake. A snake bit him.
6: You gotta be sad when you look down and it ain't your python.
4: When the police came, they said it was blood everywhere, and they asked the man what happened. He said he wrestled with the snake to get him off of him. They rushed him to the hospital. His man parts are still in good condition.
5: Okay.
4: You know, they had to get the venom out. I don't know what they did to do that. But here's the thing. With snakes, they come through plumbing to look for a cool, damp place to hide. So if you go to the bathroom at night and you don't like to turn the light on, you might want to look in there. Because I don't know about Thailand, but down in the state of Texas, we got rattlesnakes.
6: And they ain't going to be 7 feet long.
4: Well, I'm going to tell you something. If a rattlesnake hits you, he can be 2 feet long. Your testicles is gone.
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3: Hola. It's the Shim Sham of the day.
4: A lady out in China was apparently mad at her husband. But instead of confronting him and talking about it, apparently the man had $160,000 cash.
5: Woo!
4: She went into the vault, put the combination in, took the money out, went onto the balcony and made it rain over China and threw the $160K out to the streets. Now, everybody in the streets was scrambling, J-Mac. They were scrambling like chickens with chicken feed, grabbing the money.
6: That's crazy.
5: That's a blessing from God. You know, God in the sky, the money come down. I would say, oh, Lord, bless me today. I don't know where it's coming from, but.
4: Yeah, blessings because that man messed up, man. She could have burned anything. She could have did something else. Maybe burned his drawers or something.
6: She could have threw all my drawers away. Just don't throw my money away.
4: As long as the drawers clean, because we don't want them wearing your dirty drawers.
5: Oh, my God.
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3: Hola! It's the Shim Sham of the day.
4: This man was able to marry four women that he had been dating for a while. Now, later that night, on the honeymoon, he found out something that he didn't know before.
6: What did he find out?
4: He found out all four of the ladies that he married was transgender.
5: Oh, okay. First of all, he got a type. If it was all four, he got a type. I ain't gonna hold you. You got four transgender
4: He was totally shocked.
6: He wasn't shocked.
5: He was totally lying. Bro, before the honeymoon, so you've been sleeping with all four of them. Right. 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
5: Lying King.
4: I'm just saying.
6: Come on now.
5: Nah.
6: So let me get this straight.
5: Not one.
6: Was he sleeping with the lights off?
4: Well, apparently the lights was off.
6: He didn't feel no joysticks.
5: Hey, well, you don't know. 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
5: Yeah!
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5: Used to.
4: You know, they used to.
5: They're still doing it.
4: Yeah, they still doing it. 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
4: And because of all of this, people started being what we need to be. 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
4: Well, you ain't got to worry. You can get it back now, because that ain't tripping. They say, hey, you can share it now. We want you to come back. Come back.
6: Look, I'm calling my brother right after this.
4: Now, I know.
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7: It's the Shim Sham of the day.
4: A man has been sentenced to 1 year in jail. What? 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
5: Each,
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5: ant?
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4: 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I'm going to be the big meat of cockroaches out here. Who house we going to get these cockroaches from? For the
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0: Houston, the Gamblers are bringing the heat, and this one's something special. 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Military, first responders, this game's for you. 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
2: 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Yeah, that bank account ain't looking big afterwards.
1: Well, how you know what they got going on in their pocket?
2: It's about priorities at the end of the day.
1: But I'm with our girl, Kels. 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
2: Her name is Carol.
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1: All right, check it out right now. A crazy story coming out of Thailand. So a man in his home that he owns goes down to do his business to sit on the toilet. All of a sudden, he feels a sharp pain bite him in his testicles. He looks down and it's a 7-foot python.
2: Seven-foot
1: python.
3: And it wasn't his?
1: It wasn't his python. This was the snake. A snake bit him.
3: You gotta be sad when you look down and it ain't your python.
1: When the police came, they said it was blood everywhere and they asked the man what happened. He said he wrestled with the snake to get him off of him. They rushed him to the hospital. His man parts are still in good condition.
2: Okay.
1: You know, they had to get the venom out. I don't know what they did to do that. But here's the thing. With snakes, they come through plumbing to look for a cool, damp place to hide. So if you go to the bathroom at night and you don't like to turn the light on, you might want to look in there. Because I don't know about Thailand, but down in the state of Texas, we got rattlesnakes.
3: And they ain't going to be 7 feet long.
1: Well, I'm going to tell you something. If a rattlesnake hits you, he can be 2 feet long. Your testicles is gone.
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1: Then fast forward at the club, Jada Waiter was in a headlock. It looked like about 20 people had her in a headlock. But for some reason, she looked like she was on the other side of the gate of the section. So it looked like she was with a bunch of people. The security guard was like trying to take people's arms off Jada Waiter's neck. Like, it looked really bad. Meanwhile, Des Dior, they say she a barber because she was lining them girls up.
2: Boy,
1: she had somebody boom, boom, boom, bing, bing, bing.
2: She was hitting them girls. She was one killer quitter.
1: Yes, they trying to give her her baddies chain because Des Dior, one thing she didn't do was show up to the fight. Even Yaya Mayweather, Floyd Mayweather's daughter, said, "We're going to have to call you Des Mayweather," because she handled hers during the fight.
3: Wow.
1: It was crazy. I mean, I hate to see the girls fighting like this. I'm glad Des cleared everybody. You know, Jada, I feel like it wasn't a fair fight because people were like, oh, she was just online talking about how she could fight last week. Okay, but when you getting jumped by 10 some people.
2: Well, you still know I got to know how to fight 10.
1: Bro,
2: me and J-Mac trained to fight 20 at one
1: time. Y'all ain't never been in the club with 10 hands on your neck.
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1: Uh-oh.
2: Because we used to share our passcodes and everything. And they start getting...
1: Used to.
2: You know, they used to.
1: Oh,
2: they
1: still, I'm still doing it.
2: Yeah, they still doing it. But at the beginning, they didn't know. I think they advanced technology where they know how you sharing, and then they started charging you for sharing your passcode if you went beyond a certain limit.
1: Ooh.
2: And because of all of this, people started being what we need to be. Fight the power!
1: We have to.
2: And they canceled their subscription, and they dropped 15% in the subscription drop.
1: That was really the people that was logged in other people's houses, that 15%.
2: That's what it was?
1: Those were people that probably just got knocked right off.
6: That's me.
1: Yeah.
2: Well, you ain't got to worry. You can get it back now, because that ain't tripping. They say, hey, you can share it now. We want you to come back. Come back.
6: I'm calling my brother right after this.
2: Now I know.
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0: H-Town's number one hip-hop and R&B station. It's Jayla Mache. Happy Mother's Day to all the beautiful women out there. I pray that this morning for you is going smooth, and I pray that you have a beautiful day today, because guess what, girl? You deserve it. And if you was at We The Ones comedy show yesterday, Mike Epps got a special message for all the women out there as well. It's 97 on the box.
1: Happy Mother's Day to all the mothers out there. You know what I'm saying?
2: Comedian Mike Epps reminisces about his mama.
1: I can't remember my mother sending me to the grocery store a lot, telling me to bring her change back.
3: Uh-huh.
1: And she used to say, don't buy you nothing. So I would go up to the store and buy what I had to buy that I had on the list, and I'll buy a Snicker and tear the last little 35 cent off the thing and come in the house and lay the change out. And there, about 10 minutes later, I hear my mother say, get in here! She had the change and all the items out. She'd say, what'd you buy? I'd say, nothing. She'd say, let me smell your breath. Boy, as soon as I let her smell that breath, get upstairs and get naked.
2: Happy Mother's Day.
4: I didn't know that pill had fentanyl. I thought I'd be fine until I wasn't. Now I'm watching my mom cry at my grave. She talks

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It's Jayla Vashay. This song playing right now is Should Never by Kehlani featuring Usher. Actually, one of my favorites right here. Also, happy Mother's Day to all the women out there. Let's go, Kehlani.

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1: 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Happy Mother's Day. And Snoop Dogg want to say what's up to all the lovely mothers out there as well.
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3: Mom, you're my number one girl. A soft place to fall. When the world has betrayed me, you're the first one I call. I'm your little peanut. My devotion is true. And I know that you love me. Cause I came out of you. You huffed and you puffed. And you push the Snoop out. And for all that pushing, I'll give you a shout out. Cause I'm a tall ass mofo. And even back then, when I was a baby, I was like 4'10". And because I was skinny, so tall and so lean, it was like you delivered a giant string bean. Happy Mother's Day, Mom. I love you. And to all the moms out there, what up, ladies? You're looking real good. 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
8: A man has been sentenced to 1 year in jail. And authorities said he had ants packed up and ready to be shipped overseas where certain rare species can actually sell for $100 each as exotic pets. And I'm talking about each ant. 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
8: 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Who house we going to get these cockroaches from? For the
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Well, it looks like Cardi is feeling safe again. I seen that clip with her and Stefan Diggs. I know it's Mother's Day, but what about all the aunties? Nobody told me happy Mother's Day. The aunties are mothers too. Show us some love. Buy me some flowers. It's 97 on the Vibes. Yeah.

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0: 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My mom is actually my best friend, and she on the line right now. Hi, Mom. Happy Mother's Day.
1: Thank you, baby. 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And proud mommy I am.
0: Now, Mom, I know you got something to say to all the other mothers out there.
1: To let every woman know that we are way stronger than we can ever imagine. God has truly blessed all of us to have beautiful bundles of joy upon us, and all the fathers out there that is also playing mothers as well. Happy Mother's Day to you as well.
0: Aw, that's so sweet. All right, bye. I love you.
1: Love you too. Bye.
0: Yes, I love my mom, man. Happy Mother's Day for all the beautiful women out there. The aunties, too, because like I said, you can't forget about us. We mamas, too, now, okay? 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

0: Houston families, this is the one you've been waiting for. 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
5: All right, y'all, check this out. So a man's in Planet Fitness in Florida, and he's doing his bench press. And you know what? Right before they closed, they deactivated his membership at closing while he was mid-workout. And instead of taking that from a sign of the Lord to go home, the man just sat in the parking lot waiting for Planet Fitness to close down. This way it got good. He got his workout bag out, came out, broke into the gym, turned the lights on, set up 225 on the bench, J-Mac, and knocked out his reps and did an extra one. He put the weights back up all good and nice and neat, and right when he was getting ready to walk up out of there, the police walked in and arrested him and said, man, why would you break into a place like that and do that? He said, man, I had to get my reps in. He said, well, now you're going to be repping in the jail cell, dog.
6: They be pumping that iron in jail, too, so he's going to be in the right place.
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16: Hey, what's up? 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

0: 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A crash case involving a semi-truck is a totally different animal than a simple car crash. 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

0: 97 on the Box. That was Obvious by Chris Brown from his new album called Brown. If you haven't tapped in, go listen to it. My favorite song right now is Leave Me Alone, because I want y'all to leave him alone too. But on the other side of things, Lotto is dropping her album too this month on the 29th. Now, she recently tweeted that after she dropped this album, she's going to retire. A lot of people were getting frantic about it, saying that she don't need to retire, but I think it's not literal. I think that she's retiring the old version of her, and she's about to tap into this new life of being a mother. I mean, duh. I mean, I could be wrong, okay? But coming up in 6.5 minutes is Free Mind by Tims on 97 on the Box.
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2: Thank you so much to the nice short lady teacher with the weird glasses from kindergarten. Thank you to Mr. Big Bald Spot on the side of your head in first grade. I'd like to say thanks to Mrs. Really Old Lady with the bad wig who died halfway through second grade. Thanks to Always Smiling Guy with the plaid pants who picked up the ball after she passed. A big shout out to Miss One Calf is Giant and One is Normal. Third grade would have not been as interesting without you. And also my librarian that year, Mrs. Rotten Breath. A huge round of applause to Miss Chubby Lady with a crew cut and sideburns for not only teaching me about social studies, but also letting me know that all men are scum. Also, I don't know if I'd be standing here today if it wasn't for my shop teacher, Mr. No Fingers. Two big thumbs up to you, buddy. And an extra special tip of the hat to my art teacher, Miss Never Wore a Bra. You, my lady, made learning fun again. And finally, my gym teacher, Mr. Short Shorts with the tip hanging out. You made an indelible impression on my life. Thank you.
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7: All right, y'all, check this out. So a man's in Planet Fitness in Florida, and he's doing his bench press. And you know what? Right before they closed, they deactivated his membership at closing while he was mid-workout. And instead of taking that from a sign of the Lord to go home, the man just sat in the parking lot waiting for Planet Fitness to close down. This way it got good. He got his workout bag out, came out, broke into the gym, turned the lights on, set up 225 on the bench, J-Mac, and knocked out his reps and did an extra one. He put the weights back up all good and nice and neat, and right when he was getting ready to walk up out of there, the police walked in and arrested him and said, man, why would you break into a place like that and do that? He said, man, I had to get my reps in. He said, well, now you're going to be repping in the jail cell, dog.
8: They be pumping that iron in jail, too, so he's going to be in the right place.
9: That ain't all they pumping.
7: Oh!
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Jayla Mashey, happy Mother's Day. I do got some tickets that you can win for a concert to see Bon B coming up next at 12:10.

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0: 97.9 of us, H-Town's number one hip-hop and R&B station. It's J. LaMiche. Bun B is throwing down at his 30th anniversary of Riding Dirty. This is a big concert that you do not want to miss. And guess what, ladies and gentlemen? You can go for free. Yes, that's right. All you have to do is text TRILL, that's T-R-I-L-L, to 24042 for your chance to win those tickets. Or if you just forgot what I said, go ahead and go to theboxhouston.com. In the meantime, Snoop want to say what's up to all the mothers out there. 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
2: Mom, you're my number one girl. A soft place to fall. When the world has betrayed me, you're the first one I call. I'm your little peanut. My devotion is true. And I know that you love me, 'cause I came out of you. You huffed and you puffed, and you pushed the Snoop out. And for all that pushing, I'll give you a shout out. 'Cause I'm a tall ass mofo. And even back then, when I was a baby, I was like 4'10". And because I was skinny, so tall and so lean, it was like you delivered a giant string bean. Happy Mother's Day, Mom. I love you. And to all the moms out there, what up, ladies? You're looking real good. 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
7: This man was able to marry four women that he had been dating for a while. 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

Houston families, this is the one you've been waiting for. Saturday, May 24th, the Gamblers are going all in for High Stakes Kids Night. And the first 5,000 fans score a free Jim Kelly bobblehead. A true football legend. Yours to keep. 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Feel the roar of the crowd. And watch some serious XFL football under the lights. Kickoff is 6 p.m. and it's going to be one for the books. Don't miss out. Get your tickets now and watch the Gamblers go all in.

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0: 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It's Jayla Mashay. Happy Mother's Day again. It's such a beautiful day. If you're taking your mom on a picnic, make sure you bring an umbrella because it looked like it might rain. 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
1: I was bad at school. Now I'm trying to dodge a scene. 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

0: Kayla T-Pain on 97.9 Vox. It's Jayla Mache. Happy Mother's Day. I hope you're loving on your mother or, you know, that woman in your life that you just absolutely adore. I have a couple of them. Shout out my guy, my mom, my grandma. I'm sorry, I'm not going to even start. The list can go on and on. Coming up in 6.5 minutes is Chris Brown, It Depends. And speaking of Chris Brown, he actually gave a review on his album based on what people are saying. So he said he just want to thank everyone who listened to his album. A lot of mixed reviews, and he said that he can take his audience criticisms and opinions, but he also says thank you for even taking the time to listen out. So y'all out here giving Chris Brown a hard time is what I'm hearing. Y'all need to leave him alone. Go listen to his song Leave Me Alone and stand on it, okay? It's 97 out of box.
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13: 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And they start getting...
7: Used to.
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7: They're still doing it.
13: 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I think they advanced technology where they know how you sharing, and then they started charging you for sharing your passcode if you went beyond a certain limit.
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13: 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You can get it back now, because that ain't tripping. They say, hey, you can share it now. We want you to come back. Come back.
14: Look, I'm calling my brother right after this.
13: Yeah, I know.
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1: It's the Shim Sham of the day.
13: All right, y'all, check this out. So a man's in Planet Fitness in Florida, and he's doing his bench press. And you know what? Right before they closed, they deactivated his membership at closing while he was mid-workout. And instead of taking that from a sign of the Lord to go home, the man just sat in the parking lot waiting for Planet Fitness to close down. This way it got good. He got his workout bag out, came out, broke into the gym, turned the lights on, set up 225 on the bench, J-Mac, and knocked out his reps and did an extra one. He put the weights back up all good and nice and neat, and right when he was getting ready to walk up out of there, the police walked in and arrested him and said, man, why would you break into a place like that and do that? He said, man, I had to get my reps in. He said, well, now you're going to be repping in the jail cell, dog.
7: They be pumping that iron in jail, too, so he going to be in the right place.
14: That ain't all they pumping.
13: Oh!
1: The Shim Sham of the day. 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

Jayla Mache. That is my time for today. You can follow me on Instagram at Jayla Mache. That's J-A-L-A-M-A-S-H-A-Y. Happy Mother's Day. And if your mother isn't here with you today, just know that she's within you and she's with you in your spirit. So turn that frown upside down and smile because of her. It's 97 on the Vox. Have a blessed day.

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0: 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Actually, we just getting the Sunday Funday party started, but look, more important than Sunday Funday, because I know some folks is outside today, which I can't understand, because happy Mother's Day. I want to say happy Mother's Day and shout out to all the mamas out there. I want to shout out to all the mothers who do the most and, you know, they don't get the flowers that they deserve. People don't see all the hard work, all the tireless drive and dropping kids off to practice, to dance class, all the different things that you have to do that folks don't know about. The single mothers out there that do it all on their own. The baby mamas out there, you know, the stepmamas out there who's also stepped up in kids' lives. I just want to say salute to all the ladies today. That's what I'm going to make sure I do. The whole time today while I'm with you. I just want to make sure you feel very special today. If nobody else tells you, again, happy Mother's Day. And I'll let you know what we're going to be doing special for you today, too, and what we've already done, too. Coming up next on 97.9 The Vox.
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6: All right, y'all, check this out. So a man's in Planet Fitness in Florida, and he's doing his bench press. And you know what? Right before they closed, they deactivated his membership at closing while he was mid-workout. And instead of taking that from a sign of the Lord to go home, the man just sat in the parking lot waiting for Planet Fitness to close down. This way it got good. He got his workout bag out, came out, broke into the gym, turned the lights on, set up 225 on the bench, J-Mac, and knocked out his reps and did an extra one. He put the weights back up all good and nice and neat, and right when he was getting ready to walk up out of there, the police walked in and arrested him and said, man, why would you break into a place like that and do that? He said, man, I had to get my reps in. He said, well, now you're going to be repping in the jail cell, dog.
0: And they be pumping that iron in jail, too, so he's going to be in the right place.
7: That ain't all they pumping.
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Houston families, this is the one you've been waiting for. 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Kickoff is 6 p.m. and it's going to be one for the books. 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

My girl Mariah the Scientist with Burning Blue on 97.9 The Vox. It's Young Jazz with the Jew. Shout out to all the mothers who pulled up to our Big Mama brunch yesterday. If you missed it, go to our Instagram right now at 97.9.

0: 97.9 The Vox, it's Young Jazz with that new Bruno Mars, Risk It All. Man, that song makes me very emotional. I'm not even going to lie. But you know what? Today also, I know, can be an emotional day for some people that don't have their mothers anymore in their life. Or maybe you never had your mother in your life, or your mother passed away and stuff like that. So I just want to send some special love and light to you today and hope that, you know, it'll be a time for you to think of good times and embrace the family and friends that you do have in your life. I know it can be rough dealing with something like that. So, you know, if you do have your family and your mother still in your life, wrap your arms around them extra tight today. Get them some flowers. Get them something small. Just let them know that they are loved and appreciated today. Right here. Happy Mother's Day again on 97.9 The Box.
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2: Mom, you're my number one girl. A soft place to fall. When the world has betrayed me, you're the first one I call. I'm your little peanut. My devotion is true. And I know that you love me. 'Cause I came out of you. You huffed and you puffed, and you pushed the Snoop out. And for all that pushing, I'll give you a shout out. 'Cause I'm a tall ass mofo. And even back then, when I was a baby, I was like 4'10". And because I was skinny, so tall and so lean, it was like you delivered a giant string bean. Happy Mother's Day, Mom. I love you. And to all the moms out there, what up, ladies? You're looking real good. Wishing all the mothers out there a happy Mother's Day. On 90s.
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7: All right, check it out right now. A crazy story coming out of Thailand. So a man in his home that he owns goes down to do his business to sit on the toilet. All of a sudden, he feels a sharp pain bite him in his testicles. He looks down and it's a 7-foot python.
8: Seven-foot
7: python.
9: And it wasn't his?
7: It wasn't his python. This is the other. This was the snake. A snake bit him.
9: You gotta be sad when you look down and it ain't your python.
7: When the police came, they said it was blood everywhere, and they asked the man what happened. He said he wrestled with the snake to get him off of him. They rushed him to the hospital. His man parts are still in good condition.
8: Okay.
7: You know, they had to get the venom out. I don't know what they did to do that. But here's the thing. With snakes, they come through plumbing to look for a cool, damp place to hide. So if you go to the bathroom at night you don't like to turn the light on, you might want to look in there. Because I don't know about Thailand, but down in the state of Texas, we got rattlesnakes.
9: They ain't going to be 7 feet long.
7: Well, I'm going to tell you something. If a rattlesnake hits you, he can be 2 feet long. Your testicles is gone.
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0: Where you at today on 97.9 The Vox? It's Young Jazz with the Juice. I'm going to tell you a place that you're going to want to be, because this cruise is going to be one of them ones. You're going to be laughing. No, you're going to be crying later if you don't get those tickets. I'll tell you where next on the BOX.
1: Yeah. 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Baby.

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0: It depends if you're trying to turn up or not. 97.9 The Box, it is Young Jazz with the Juice, because the One Voyage 2026 is going to be a party with a purpose on a ship, and they're going to be turning it up a couple notches, okay? So listen, this is when the cruise leaves. It's leaving from Miami. Our brother Ricky Smiley is going to be on the cruise October 26th through November 1st. This is the perfect gift for Mother's Day, too. If you still need to get some, look, go to theboxhouston.com, book the cabin, then print out a little sheet, put it in a card, and be like, listen, mama, listen, baby, whoever it is in your life, we going on a cruise, okay? We sailing out of here. And you know what? It's my mom's birthday on November 1st, so I'm considering actually sending her on this cruise. Now, I don't know if she gonna need me to go as a chaperone or something, but you know what? That's the part we still gonna have to figure out. And again, we want to shout out to all of the lovely mothers for Mother's Day today. You know, put on your good clothes. Don't just be at Sunday fun day with your people today. Spend some time with your family and the ones who love you, because you know we love you too, right here on 97.9 The Box.
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6: All right, y'all, check this out. So a man's in Planet Fitness in Florida, and he's doing his bench press. And you know what? Right before they closed, they deactivated his membership at closing while he was mid-workout. And instead of taking that from a sign of the Lord to go home, the man just sat in the parking lot waiting for Planet Fitness to close down. This way it got good. He got his workout bag out, came out, broke into the gym, turned the lights on, set up 225 on the bench, J-Mac, and knocked out his reps and did an extra one. He put the weights back up all good and nice and neat, and right when he was getting ready to walk up out of there, the police walked in and arrested him and said, man, why would you break into a place like that and do that? He said, man, I had to get my reps in. He said, well, now you're going to be repping in the jail cell, dog.
0: They be pumping that iron in jail, too, so he's going to be in the right place.
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0: Yeah.
1: It's the Shim Sham of the day.
2: All right, y'all, check this out. So a man's in Planet Fitness in Florida, and he's doing his bench press. And you know what? Right before they closed, they deactivated his membership at closing while he was mid-workout. And instead of taking that from a sign of the Lord to go home, the man just sat in the parking lot waiting for Planet Fitness to close down. This way it got good. He got his workout bag out, came out, broke into the gym, turned the lights on, set up 225 on the bench, J-Mac, and knocked out his reps and did an extra one. He put the weights back up all good and nice and neat. And right when he was getting ready to walk up out of there, the police walked in and arrested him and said, man, why would you break into a place like that and do that? He said, man, I had to get my reps in. He said, well, now you're going to be repping in the jail cell, dog.
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2: Oh!
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0: Oh, no.
1: It's the Shim Sham of the day.
2: All right, America. If you don't know what an IVF is, it's an in vitro fertilization. That's what they fertilize the eggs with sperm outside of the body, and they put it in a woman, she carried a baby, and they have a baby. Well, what went wrong with this one right here? A couple that wanted to have a baby, they did the IVF, and they said, we want to have a great baby. Everything was innocent. The baby came out, but the baby didn't resemble either side of the family. The grandmama was looking at the baby, looking confused. She was looking at some of the old baby photos, said that baby got different features. She ain't even got a nose. What she look like? Then one of them supportedly said they got suspicious when people keep saying she ain't got your mama's nose, she ain't got daddy's ears, she ain't got mama's eyes or the daddy's eyes or the auntie's forehead. The joke kept on going and kept going, and then they found out that it was a mix-up.
4: Uh-oh.
2: They gave them the wrong fertilization eggs and all that from the IVF. And they should have known it, because I'm just going to say this.
3: Uh-oh.
4: The baby was black.
2: Oh. Yep.
3: The parents were white.
2: And they just thought that, but then what they did, they started searching in their background to see if any congregation that happened between two mixed couples that may have been down and, you know, passed on the genes.
3: Congregation?
2: Yeah, they congregated together. They had to find out. You had to go, what's that thing called? Well, you can look up your history.
3: Oh, like Ancestry?
2: Yeah, Ancestry.com.
3: Yeah, yeah.
2: And look at this right here. They decided, no. I carried this baby for 9 months. We're going to love this baby.
3: Amen.
2: We're going to love it.
3: Hallelujah.
2: And they actually found who the real parents are.
4: So you mean these white people decide to keep this black baby?
2: Yep.
3: Why not?
2: And they found out who the real parents are, and they said, nah, we keeping this. This is our baby.
4: Nah, ain't keeping my baby. Nah,
3: Angelina,
4: come on
3: Angelina Jolie style. That's my black baby. You better back off my black baby. No, I carried that baby.
4: No. You better get my Y in here.
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supposed to make them richer. Fast forward 2024, you got the same agenda. 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Hey, what? Lil Baby help you get your lingo up. What? 21, get your first

That's that ASAP Rocky and my boy Brent Faiyaz on 97.9 The Vox. Stay here for life is Young Jazz with the Juice. And you know we're going to stay turned up today. It's not just Sunday fun day. We're doing it the big mama way. For all the mothers out there, had to let you know we love you. We salute you. Thank you for everything you do. It's 97.9 The Vox. Let's

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0: Not me seeing videos of mothers popping in today on 97.9 The Box. It is Young Jazz with the juice. You know what? Mothers nowadays be looking very good. You know what I'm saying? Young mothers, you got Bernice Burgo. She's a grandmother. If you don't know her, look her up, because mothers looking a whole lot different than they did back in my day. Like back in the day, Big Mama looked like Big Mama for real. Now Big Mama looking more like Lotto. So I want to say shout out to all the types of mothers out there today. And if you are turning up with your family and with your kids, I love that for you. Whatever makes you happy. I feel like today is the day where you do, you know, if your mother is around, whatever she wants to do. Today, my mom said, as soon as I get off the air, we're going to do some crafting. I'm not a big crafter. She wants to do some crafting. We're going to bedazzle some stuff. We're going to stud some stuff out. I don't, you know, that's not really my type of vibe. But if that's what my mama wants to do today, that is what we are going to do. We are going to serve our mothers. Shout out to you today. If you know you don't have any plans or your kids didn't come up with nothing, y'all need to get better next year. It's 97.9 The Box.
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5: About each ant. 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
5: 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One ant, two ant, three ant. 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Who house we going to get these cockroaches from? I'm going to ship
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I will not be outside today. 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
1: Hey man, what's happening, baby?
0: Oh man, you know what it is. Sunday Funday Slab Sundays, but most importantly, it is Mother's Day. So shout out to all the beautiful mamas out there. If you want to shout your mama out right now, you can. Or the mother of your children, or any special mom out there you want to, hit me up 713-621-0979. It is Mother's Day Sunday. G-Man checking in. 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Happy Mother's Day.
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3: Mom, you're my number one girl. A soft place to fall. When the world has betrayed me, you're the first one I call. I'm your little peanut. My devotion is true. And I know that you love me, 'cause I came out of you. You huffed and you puffed, and you pushed the Snoop out. And for all that pushing, I'll give you a shout out. 'Cause I'm a tall ass mofo. And even back then, when I was a baby, I was like 4'10". And because I was skinny, so tall and so lean, it was like you delivered a giant string bean. Happy Mother's Day, Mom. I love you. And to all the moms out there, what up, ladies? You're looking real good.
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0: A lady out in China was apparently mad at her husband. But instead of confronting him and talking about it, apparently the man had $160,000 cash.
6: Woo!
0: She went into the vault, put the combination in, took the money out, went onto the balcony, and made it rain over China and threw the $160K out to the streets. Now, everybody in the streets was scrambling, J-Mac. 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
7: That's crazy.
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0: 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She could have did something else. 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
7: She could have threw all my drawers away. 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
0: As long as the drawers clean, because we don't want them wearing your dirty drawers.
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1: 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Happy Mother's Day to all the beautiful mamas.

0: with Kendrick Lamar, Momo Boy, that good flirts on 97.9 The Box with G-Man. Happy Mother's Day. So shout out to all the beautiful mamas out there. Who you shouting out to, Mimi?
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0: Whatever y'all got going on today, barbecuing, chilling, going out to eat, let me know what it is. 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
4: Then fast forward at the club. Jada Waiter was in a headlock. It looked like about 20 people had her in a headlock. But for some reason, she looked like she was on the other side of the gate of the section. So it looked like she was with a bunch of people. The security guard was like trying to take people's arms off Jada Waiter's neck. Like, it looked really bad. Meanwhile, Des Dior, they say she a barber because she was lining them girls up.
7: Boy,
4: she had somebody boom, boom, boom, bing, bing, bing.
7: She was hitting them girls. She was one get a quitter.
4: Yes, they trying to give her baddies chain because Des Dior, one thing she did do was show up to the fight. Even Yaya Mayweather, Floyd Mayweather's daughter, said, "We're going to have to call you Des Mayweather," because she handled hers during the fight.
8: Wow.
4: It was crazy. I mean, I hate to see the girls fighting like this. I'm glad Dez cleared everybody. You know, Jada, I feel like it wasn't a fair fight because people were like, oh, she was just online talking about how she could fight last week. Okay, but when you getting jumped by 10 some people.
7: Well, you still know I got to know how to fight 10.
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7: me and J-Mac trained to fight 20 at one
4: 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Y'all ain't never been in the club with 10 hands on your neck.
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0: 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Sunday Funday, happy Mother's Day. Now, good morning, H-Town had their Big Mama brunch yesterday morning. So shout out to all the mothers who attended that. And speaking of good morning, H-Town, so they do a thing called Lucky Number 7 every morning. And this is one of my favorite ones so far, where J-Mac had a funny one-liner at Young Jazz. And yeah, it was a classic line from J-Mac.
1: What state is known for potatoes? In the title, it got what Jazz used to be. Or she still is.
2: Damn, that was clever. All your time is up. I appreciate you playing, Darnisha. All right.
3: And now a Mother's Day message from Snoop Dogg.
4: Mom, you're my number one girl. A soft place to fall. When the world has betrayed me, you're the first one I call. I'm your little peanut. My devotion is true, and I know that you love me, 'cause I came out of you. You huffed and you puffed, and you pushed the Snoop out. And for all that pushing, I'll give you a shout out. 'Cause I'm a tall ass mofo, and even back then, when I was a baby, I was like 4'10". And because I was skinny, so tall and so lean, it was like you delivered a giant string bean. Happy Mother's Day, Mom. I love you. And to all the moms out there, what up, ladies? You're looking real good. Wishing all the mothers out there a happy Mother's Day on 96.
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2: A man has been sentenced to 1 year in jail. What? And authorities said he had ants packed up and ready to be shipped overseas, where certain rare species can actually sell for $100 each as exotic pets. And I'm talking about each ant. 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
1: How does he count these ants?
2: 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One ant, two ant, three ant. 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I'm going to be the big meat of cockroaches out here. Who house we going to get these cockroaches from? From the
7: J Max house, you know that.
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1: Then fast forward at the club, Jada Waiter was in a headlock. It looked like about 20 people had her in a headlock. But for some reason, she looked like she was on the other side of the gate of the section. So it looked like she was with a bunch of people. The security guard was like trying to take people's arms off Jada Waiter's neck. Like, it looked really bad. Meanwhile, Des Dior, they say she a barber because she was lining them girls up.
2: Boy,
1: she had somebody boom, boom, boom, bing, bing, bing.
2: She was hitting them girls. She was one of the quitters.
1: Yes, they trying to give her baddies chain because Des Dior, one thing she did do was show up to the fight. Even Yaya Mayweather, Floyd Mayweather's daughter, said, "We're going to have to call you Des Mayweather," because she handled hers during the fight.
3: Wow.
1: It was crazy. I mean, I hate to see the girls fighting like this. I'm glad Des cleared everybody. You know, Jada, I feel like it wasn't a fair fight because people were like, oh, she was just online talking about how she could fight last week. Okay, but when you getting jumped by 10 some people.
2: Well, you still know I got to know how to fight 10.
1: Bro,
2: me and J-Mac trained to fight 20 at one
1: time. Y'all ain't never been in the club with 10 hands on your neck. 10 hands on your neck. 10 hands on your neck.
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2: One of our favorite streaming platforms, Netflix, who just recently update prices again in 2026, are now looking back at their shareholders and saying, we done effed up, man.
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2: Because we used to share our passcodes and everything. And they start getting...
1: Used to.
2: You know, they used to.
1: They still doing it.
2: But at the beginning, they didn't know. I think they advanced technology where they know how you sharing, and then they started charging you for sharing your passcode if you went beyond a certain limit.
1: Ooh.
2: And because of all of this, people started being what we need to be. Fight the power!
1: We have to.
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1: That was really the people that was logged in other people's houses, that 15%.
2: That's what it was?
1: Those were people that probably just got knocked right off.
10: That's me.
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2: Well, you ain't got to worry. You can get it back now, because that ain't tripping. They say, hey, you can share it now. We want you to come back. Come back.
10: Look, I'm calling my brother right after this.
2: Yeah, I know.
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2: 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That thing till your throat gets sore. 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High freak, put the world in a hand.

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1: Send a Mother's Day shout out to my mother, Elizabeth, from the hand. 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Yeah, yeah.
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5: It's the Shim Sham of the day.
0: All right, y'all, check this out. So a man's in Planet Fitness in Florida, and he's doing his bench press. And you know what? Right before they closed, they deactivated his membership at closing while he was mid-workout. And instead of taking that from a sign of the Lord to go home, the man just sat in the parking lot waiting for Planet Fitness to close down. This way it got good. He got his workout bag out, came out, broke into the gym, turned the lights on, set up 225 on the bench, J-Mac, and knocked out his reps and did an extra one. He put the weights back up all good and nice and neat, and right when he was getting ready to walk up out of there, the police walked in and arrested him and said, man, why would you break into a place like that and do that? He said, man, I had to get my reps in. He said, well, now you're going to be repping in the jail cell, dog.
6: And they be pumping that iron in jail, too, so he's going to be in the right place.
7: That ain't all they pumping.
0: Oh!
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5: Oh, man, G-Man, a lady left Vegas on her way back to Texas, and she was getting a party on. Now, I don't know if she met Castrafo or Mastrafo or the cartel or just went to a dispensary, but all I know, she was on her plane to Vegas back to Dallas, Texas, and before she could even get off the plane good, her baggage opened up and busted wide open, and guess what fell out? You know, bags of marijuana that were tightly air-sealed. And so she had checked three bags, big luggage. They checked all three bags, wasn't nothing in it but marijuana packages weighing 75 pounds. Now she's facing felony drug charges.
6: Excuse me, bitch.
5: Hey, man, you should have got them suitcases they be putting online that got them locks on it. You can't be taking no raggedy, daggedy, saggedy suitcase up in there. But I'm like, dang, man, give her a break. Maybe she had the cataract or the glaucoma. Oh, she's trying to help the people of the world with their anxiety. Well, she's going to be helping the people of the world in prison because they ain't going to give her a break.
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8: Mom, you're my number one girl, a soft place to fall. When the world has betrayed me, you're the first one I call. I'm your little peanut. My devotion is true, and I know that you love me, because I came out of you. You huffed and you puffed, and you pushed the Snoop out. And for all that pushing, I'll give you a shout out. Because I'm a tall ass mofo, and even back then, when I was a baby, I was like 4'10". And because I was skinny, so tall and so lean, it was like you delivered a giant string bean. Happy Mother's Day, Mom. I love you. And to all the moms out there, what up, ladies? You're looking real good.
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3: It's the Shim Sham of the day.
5: A lady out in China was apparently mad at her husband. But instead of confronting him and talking about it, apparently the man had $160,000 cash.
6: Woo!
5: She went into the vault, put the combination in, took the money out, went onto the balcony, and made it rain over China and threw the $160,000 out to the streets. Now, everybody in the streets was scrambling, J-Mac. They were scrambling like chickens with chicken feed, grabbing the money.
11: That's crazy.
6: That's a blessing from God. You know, God in the sky, the money come down. I would say, oh, Lord, bless me today. I would say, I don't know where this coming from, but.
5: Yeah, blessings because that man messed up, man. 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
4: 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Jazz, you had that problem recently, right?
5: Yes, and Daspit took care of my case so well. I didn't have to worry about missing work. 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The number is 713-

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1: Then fast forward at the club, Jada Waiter was in a headlock. It looked like about 20 people had her in a headlock. But for some reason, she looked like she was on the other side of the gate of the section. So it looked like she was with a bunch of people. The security guard was like trying to take people's arms off Jada Waiter's neck. Like, it looked really bad. Meanwhile, Des Dior, they say she a barber because she was lining them girls up.
2: Boy,
1: she had somebody boom, boom, boom, bing, bing, bing.
2: 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She was one of the quitters.
1: Yes, they trying to give her baddies chain because Des Dior, one thing she did do was show up to the fight. Even Yaya Mayweather, Floyd Mayweather's daughter, said, "We're going to have to call you Des Mayweather," because she handled hers during the fight.
3: Wow.
1: It was crazy. I mean, I hate to see the girls fighting like this. I'm glad Des cleared everybody. You know, Jada, I feel like it wasn't a fair fight because people were like, oh, she was just online talking about how she could fight last week. Okay, but when you getting jumped by 10 some people.
2: Well, you still know I got to know how to fight 10.
1: Bro,
2: me and J-Mac trained to fight 20 at one
1: time. Y'all ain't never been in the club with 10 hands on your neck. 10 hands on your neck. 10 hands on your neck.
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0: It's the Shim Sham of the day.
2: All right, America. If you don't know what an IVF is, it's an in vitro fertilization. That's what they fertilize the eggs with sperm outside of the body, and they put it in a woman, she carry the baby, and they have a baby. Well, what went wrong with this one right here? A couple that wanted to have a baby, they did the IVF, and they said, we want to have a great baby. And everything was innocent. The baby came out, but the baby didn't resemble either side of the family. The grandmama was looking at the baby, looking confused. She was looking at some of the old baby photos, jugs. Said that baby got different features. She ain't even got a nose. What she look like? Then one of them supporters said they got suspicious when people keep saying, she ain't got your mama's nose. She ain't got daddy's ears. She ain't got mama's eyes or the daddy's eyes or the auntie's forehead. The joke kept on going and kept going. And then they found out that it was a mix-up.
3: Uh-oh.
2: They gave them the wrong fertilization eggs and all that from the IVF. And they should have known it, because I'm just going to say this.
1: Uh-oh.
3: The baby was black.
2: Oh. Yep.
1: The parents were white.
2: And they just thought that. But then what they did, they started searching in their background to see if any congregation that happened between two mixed couples that may have been down and, you know, passed on the genes.
1: Congregation?
2: Yeah, they congregated together. They had to find out. You had to go, what's that thing called? Well, you can look up your history.
1: Oh, like Ancestry?
2: Yeah, Ancestry.com.
1: Yeah.
2: And look at this right here. They decided, I carried this baby for 9 months. We're going to love this baby.
1: Amen.
2: We're going to love it.
1: Hallelujah.
2: And they actually found who the real parents are.
3: So you mean these white people decide to keep this black baby?
2: Yep.
1: Why not?
2: And they found out who the real parents are, and they said, nah, we keeping this. This our baby.
3: Ain't keeping my baby. Nah,
1: Angelina,
3: come on now.
1: Angelina Jolie style. That's my black baby. You better back off my black baby.
3: No,
1: I carried that baby.
3: You better get my YA in here.
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lot. 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

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ASAP, bring fires. 97.9 The Block with G-Man. Happy Mother's Day. 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
2: It's the Shim Sham of the day.
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0: 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I'm going to be the big meat of cockroaches out here. 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For the
4: Jay Max house, you know that.
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